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14: Top stories this hour. The man accused of murdering Anne Widdecombe has now been charged with preparing acts of terrorism, including against Reform UK leader Nigel Farage. Joshua Kerry, who's 28 and from Rotherham, was already accused of killing the former Conservative minister at her home in Devon in July. Counter-terrorism policing says the new charge relates to alleged activity from May 2024. Two Iranian men have been charged with preparing acts of terrorism in Manchester on the eve of a Jewish festival. The men, aged 34 and 36, are accused of a plot to target the Jewish community. Both are due at Westminster Magistrates Court later. Our correspondent, Jonathan Samuels, has been looking at a statement from the Home Secretary.
15: Shabana Mahmood said the pair were Iranian nationals who had arrived in the UK via a small boat in 2020 and 2023. In a statement she wrote, "This news will be deeply distressing for our Jewish communities."
14: The US president says he won't impose a ban on diesel exports. Earlier, G7 countries agreed to release 100 million barrels of diesel and crude oil from emergency reserves. Donald Trump was then asked whether that meant an export ban was now off the table.
16: "We were never going to do it. I don't think we were. But basically, Europe was great because they're putting a lot of diesel oil out there. They have diesel. They use diesel disproportionately more than most, and they did a great thing."
14: Buckingham Palace says the King won't apologise for slavery when he visits the Caribbean later this year, but it says he won't shy away from discussing the legacy of Britain's colonial past and the transatlantic slave trade. To football, Manchester City's confirmed the club is appealing against the Premier League Commission's ruling that it broke financial regulations. The club insists that it was found guilty of all the charges, which includes using sham contracts to boost revenues and reduce costs, but that it is not guilty. And a record-breaking 8.9 million viewers watched the start of the latest celebrity version of The Traitors. From Sky News, I'm Barry Weir.

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17: Top stories this hour. A 28-year-old man has been charged with preparing acts of terrorism, including against Reform UK leader Nigel Farage. Joshua Carey from Rotherham in South Yorkshire is accused in relation to activity alleged to have taken place from May 2024 to July this year. Mr. Carey was charged in July with the murder of former Conservative Minister and Reform UK spokesperson Anne Widdecombe. Our correspondent Amelia Harper has a statement from Counter-Terror Police.
18: This investigation has been led by a dedicated team of detectives, analysts and forensic experts working on multiple lines of inquiry, which has resulted in this very serious charge.
17: Two Iranian men, meanwhile, have been charged with preparing acts of terrorism in Manchester on the eve of the Jewish festival. The men, aged 34 and 36, are accused of plotting to target the Jewish community. As diesel prices tip over £2 a litre, we're being warned food prices could rise. Farming, fishing and haulage all rely on the fuel. G7 countries have agreed to release 100 million barrels from emergency reserves, and Donald Trump now says he won't ban US diesel exports. The Chancellor said earlier this week ending the Middle East conflict would help ease the pressure.
19: We have the stocks we need in the UK. We will do what we can to encourage a peaceful settlement there, because in the end, that's the way that we reduce the conflict, we reduce the pressures, and we will help reduce the prices as well.
17: A crackdown on the extra charges that can quickly add up when we book a holiday could soon come into force. The government's plans would stop parents being charged extra to sit next to their children. Manchester City have confirmed they're appealing a finding that they seriously breached the Premier League's financial rules. The club insists it did very little wrong. And Northern Ireland have beaten Ukraine 3-0 in the Nations League in a game played in Slovakia because of the war. Kieran Brown scored twice, including his first international goal. Isaac Price got the other one. From Sky News, I'm Barry Weir.

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0: 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And we're proud to say we've helped to get it out there.
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11: Top stories this are. The man accused of murdering Anne Widdecombe has now been charged with preparing acts of terrorism, including against Reform UK leader Nigel Farage. Joshua Kerry, who's 28 and from Rotherham, was already accused of killing the former Conservative minister at her home in Devon in July. Counter-terrorism policing says the new charge relates to activity from May 2024 onwards. Two Iranian men have been charged with preparing acts of terrorism in Manchester on the eve of a Jewish festival. The men, aged 34 and 36, are accused of a plot to target the Jewish community. Both are due at Westminster Magistrates Court later. Our correspondent, Jonathan Samuels, has been looking at a statement from the Home Secretary.
12: Shabana Mahmood said the pair were Iranian nationals who had arrived in the UK via a small boat in 2020 and 2023. In a statement she wrote, "This news will be deeply distressing for our Jewish communities."
11: The US president says he won't now impose a ban on diesel exports. Earlier, G7 countries agreed to release 100 million barrels of diesel and crude oil from emergency reserves. Donald Trump was asked whether that meant an export ban was now off the table.
13: "We were never going to do it. I don't think we're ever. But basically, Europe was great because they're putting a lot of diesel oil out there. They have diesel. They use diesel disproportionately more than most, and they did a great thing."
11: Buckingham Palace says the King won't apologise for slavery when he visits the Caribbean later this year, but it says he won't shy away from discussing the legacy of Britain's colonial past and the transatlantic slave trade. Manchester City's confirmed the club is appealing against the Premier League Commission's ruling that it broke financial regulations. The club was found guilty of all charges, including using sham contracts to boost revenues and reduce costs. And a record-breaking number of people tuned in to the first episode of the latest series of Celebrity Traitors. 8.9 million viewers makes it the most watched debut episode in any series of the programme in the UK. From Sky News, I'm Barry Ringer.

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1: 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I don't know what to do.
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12: Top stories this hour. A 28-year-old man's been charged with preparing acts of terrorism, including against Reform UK leader Nigel Farage. Joshua Kerry from Rotherham in South Yorkshire is accused of activity alleged to have taken place from May 2024 onwards. Mr. Kerry was charged in July with the murder of former Conservative Minister and Reform UK spokesperson Anne Widdecombe. Our correspondent Amelia Harper has a statement from Counter-Terror Police.
13: This investigation has been led by a dedicated team of detectives, analysts and forensic experts working on multiple lines of inquiry, which has resulted in this very serious charge.
12: Two Iranian men have been charged with preparing acts of terrorism in Manchester on the eve of a Jewish festival. The men, aged 34 and 36, are accused of plotting to target the Jewish community. 10 people, including several children, have been injured after a car drove into a crowd of rugby league fans in Australia. Police have arrested an 18-year-old and say the incident is not believed to be terror-related. Donald Trump says a ban on US diesel exports was never really on the table. Comes after G7 countries agreed to release 100 million barrels from emergency reserves. The US president had repeatedly said he was considering an export ban. Diesel prices in the UK have now hit an average of £2 a litre. Paul Wilson is from the Federation of Small Businesses.
14: It's not just diesel and petrol prices that are rising. There's a range of cost pressures that are really affecting small businesses at the moment. You've got electricity, you've got business rates, you've got the cost of employing people. So I think it's really important that the Chancellor can give businesses that breathing space.
12: Graduates in England are leaving university with more than twice as much debt as those in Scotland. The average loan was almost £48,000 in England last year. It's £21,000 in Scotland. And Northern Ireland have beaten Ukraine 3-0 in a Nations League game played in Slovakia because of the war. Kieran Brown scored twice. Isaac Price got the other goal. For Sky News, I'm Barry Weir.

0: Do you ever wonder how celebrities always seem to look so timeless? I'm TV's Katherine Ryan. I've tried it all. Botox, a facelift, fillers, everything under the sun. But what if we could find out how old celebrities really are on the inside? Here on What's My Age Again, we are the only podcast to take our guests' blood before they join us so we can tell exactly what's happening on the inside. What's My Age Again? 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
2: Top stories this hour. A 28-year-old man's been charged with preparing acts of terrorism, including against Reform UK leader Nigel Farage. Joshua Kerry from Rotherham in South Yorkshire is accused of carrying out the alleged activity running from May 2024. Mr. Kerry was charged in July with the murder of former Conservative Minister and Reform UK spokesperson Anne Widdecombe. Sky's correspondent Amelia Harper's got a statement from Counter-Terror Police.
3: This investigation has been led by a dedicated team of detectives, analysts and forensic experts working on multiple lines of inquiry, which has resulted in this very serious charge.
2: As diesel prices tip over £2 a litre on average, we're being warned food prices could rise. Farming, fishing and haulage all rely heavily on the fuel. G7 countries have agreed to release 100 million barrels from emergency reserves. Donald Trump now says he won't ban US diesel exports. Earlier this week, the Chancellor said ending the Middle East conflict would help ease the pressure.
4: We have the stocks we need in the UK. We will do what we can to encourage a peaceful settlement there, because in the end, that's the way that we reduce the conflict, we reduce the pressures, and we will help reduce the prices as well.
2: Two men have been charged with preparing acts of terror in Manchester on the eve of a Jewish festival. Iranian nationals 36-year-old Salem Ahmadian and 34-year-old Rahman Salehi have been charged over an alleged plot to target the Jewish community. They were arrested on Sunday, the 20th of September, before Yom Kippur. Both men will appear at Westminster Magistrates Court later. The Secretary of State for Northern Ireland appealed for calm this weekend as a standoff over an Orange Order march continues. Talks to resolve the dispute break down on Thursday night. Residents on the largely nationalist Garvaghy Road on Portadown are opposing a parade passing through their street. A new analysis suggests nearly 9 million people in England don't have access to a decent bus service. The Campaign for Better Transport says 1 in 7 people live in an area with a poor timetable. It's calling on the Chancellor to spend an extra £300 million a year on local routes.
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2: A mix of cloudy skies and sunny spells across the UK and Northern Ireland, mild for most and staying dry. That's the latest. I'm Adam Richardson.
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6: And right now, good morning, happy Saturday morning. It's Wes here, back on with you. And let me kick off the show with Sienna Spiro's latest. This is Great Expectations. Hey.

0: Ophelia on Hits Radio at now. What time is it? It's ridiculous o'clock. That's what time it is. This is Wes here. Now it's 6:11. Welcome, welcome, welcome to the show, my fellow shattered human beings. Saturday morning. How's everyone doing today? I hope everyone's good, despite being tired. But don't worry, if you are tired, we will wake you up. When I say we, I mean you and I and everyone else listening, who will send over now a WhatsApp voice note. Yeah, I know, it's effort. I know, it's like, oh God, leave me alone. Just woken up. I need you. I can't do this without you. So be in touch on WhatsApp, 0333 2020 800. Send over a good morning message on WhatsApp voice note to say good morning and hello to everyone listening. Last week we had Michael, and now Michael sang a song. Take a listen to what Michael did last week for inspiration.
1: Good morning, good morning, good morning to you.
0: Yeah, go on, Michael.
1: Good morning, yeah. Mr. Rooster, cock-a-doodle-doo.
0: Now, that is fantastic. I like that. But just anything, simple good morning messages in a different language, little song, an impression maybe, whatever you want to do. I know it's early, but you can be as creative as you like. On WhatsApp voice note, it's 0333 2020 800. As we wake the nation, send over yours right now. Now, here's, whilst you do, here's one of those celebs doing Traitors at the moment. I've not yet caught up on last night, so no spoilers here, please. It's James Blunt and brand new, it's called Circles.

0: just done a, you know, stretch when you really stretch and scream. It's that intense.
1: That's what I've just done.
0: Oh, that was intense. What a great stretch. But we need to. It's first thing Saturday morning. Sugar Babes and Round Round.
2: It's radio.
0: Good morning. Thank you for listening. Wes here. Yeah, David yesterday when he won £700,000 got the phone call from Gemma and his, well, his flabber, let me tell you, was gassed.
3: I am flabbergasted. I want to scream. That is incredible.
0: I hope he did scream. We love a screamer. £700,000. David got the phone call yesterday. Maybe it might be you next Friday if you play for £725,000 this time. £725,000. 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Thank you for those. Stella Lefty as well with Boston and Zara Larsson, Midnight Sun next.
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live memories. Gone 6:30 on Saturday morning on Hit Radio. Good morning from me. It's Wes here. Thank you for listening today. Saturday, the 3rd of October. And what is going on? Today, later on, 1:30 kickoff for the Women's Super League as Manchester United take on Liverpool. The game's later. Bahrain, the Grand Prix is happening this weekend. More football, Croatia and England playing 5 o'clock in UEFA Nations League. Movie night tonight on Strictly. And North Macedonia are playing.

Scotland at 7:45. That's what's going on. Next, we're going to be waking the nation, all right? WhatsApp over. Now, a voice note to say good morning quickly in case you turned on, right? Send it over now. There's still time. Just grab your phone, record a little message to say hello and good morning to everybody who's listening and send it over. 0333 2020 800. That's the number. So do it now. 0333 2020 800. We're waking the nation next after Gracie Abrams, who's after Stella Lefty.

0: Rams on Hit Radio. That is so true. This is the station that's giving away £725,000 this coming week on Make Me a Winner. Oh, yeah. £725,000. Wes here. And now, though, it's time to wake the nation as per usual. Each weekend, it's down to you to wake us all up. Send over a WhatsApp voice note saying good morning, like Ange. Good morning, Ange.
1: Good morning, Wesley. I tell you what I'm doing. I'm in bed, absolutely knackered. You know what I'm doing today, Wes? Nothing. Nothing.
0: Nothing. No, it's more. Nothing. I'm not doing anything. Nothing. Who else we had? Sean. Sean, say good morning.
2: Good morning, everyone. But it's good night for me. Just coming off a night shift. I am a tired man.
0: Oh, thank you, Sean. Good night. Laszlo, wake the nation, Laszlo.
3: Good morning, everybody. Wake up, wake up. I've been up since 3:30, feeding 500 cows. So, yes.
0: Yes. Wow, that's a lot of cows, isn't it? P.O., good morning, wake the nation.
4: Good morning, Wes.
0: Good morning. And finally, to wake us up Saturday morning, Bernadine, good morning. What do you want to say?
5: Good morning, everybody. Have a good Saturday and a good weekend. Whatever you've got planned. After me, I've got a sore voice after seeing Willie Mix. It's a tribute act to Barry White. Have a good day, everybody. Bye.
0: What was that? Something about got a sore throat because of Barry White. Okay, Bernadine, it makes sense to you. P.O., good morning again, one more time.
4: Good morning, Wayne.
0: That's what we need. Thank you. Perfect. Don't you feel wide awake now? I know I do. Somber.

0: Maybe not.
1: Yorkshire, Yorkshire, Yorkshire tea, where everything's done properly. Yorkshire, Yorkshire, Yorkshire tea.
0: Right, enough of that. How about Yorkshire tea, where everything's done proper?
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Destiny's Child and Jumpin' on Hits Radio with Wes on Saturday morning. Good morning and thank you for listening. On Monday this week, it was the MTV VMAs, and you might know that Samba did a big tribute to George Michael. So much so, he did loads of tracks, and in fact, Ray came on and did a few as well. But Samba took it so seriously, he actually dressed as George Michael in George Michael's black Harley Davidson jacket. He looked incredible in it. It's the one George used in his Faith tour of 1988. Here's Samba's latest song himself. This is Homewrecker on Hits Radio.

0: Good morning from me. Wes here at 5 to 7. Coming up after 7, best ever throwback from Coldplay, I reckon. And you'll get to see her live at Hits Radio Live. Clementine Douglas, blessings.
1: Circle. 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
10: The top stories this hour. Two Iranian nationals have been charged over a suspected terror plot against Jewish people in Manchester. The allegations relate to offences ahead of the festival Yom Kippur. Both are due at Westminster Magistrates Court later. Reporter Jonathan Samuels has been looking at a statement from the Home Secretary.
11: Shabana Mahmood said the pair were Iranian nationals who had arrived in the UK via a small boat in 2020 and 2023. In a statement she wrote, "This news will be deeply distressing for our Jewish communities."
10: The man accused of murdering Anne Widdecombe has been charged with preparing terrorist acts, including against Reform UK leader Nigel Farage. Joshua Kerry, who's 28, and from Rotherham, is accused of alleged activity running from May 2024. City have confirmed they've appealed against a ruling that they breached Premier League financial regulations. The club insists there's irrefutable evidence to prove their innocence and described the decision against them as an opinion. Seven challenges, millions raised, and a lasting legacy. Oldham's Sir Kevin Sinfield heading on the final leg of his 7-in-7 ultra marathon, finishing today at Old Trafford. His challenges began in honour of former teammate Rob Burrow. Stephanie White is from the Motor Neurone Disease Association.
12: Of the 6.6 million that's been raised for the Motor Neurone Disease Association, more than 3 million of that has been invested into MND research, and more than 1 million has been spent on support funds and also support for children and young people.
10: Warrington Wolves supporters are flocking to Old Trafford later as the side takes on Wakefield Trinity in the Super League Grand Final. A win would make Warrington just the sixth team to ever lift the trophy and end a 71-year wait for a league title. Here's Wire fan Louisa King.
13: Sam Burgess has done a decent job with the squad, and these last few weeks has just been really good for Wolves. They've come good at just the right time.
10: And testing breast milk could help diagnose breast cancer earlier. Scientists from the University of Manchester are looking at whether traces of tumour DNA could identify the disease sooner than a blood test or scan.
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10: A clear and dry start across Greater Manchester. Cloudier later with highs of 16 degrees. That's the latest. I'm Oliver Morkin.
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16: 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It's Clementine Douglas.

Ponder Replay, Rihanna's debut, and it's her partner A$AP Rocky's birthday today. He's 38 and performing in Prague tonight. Happy birthday, A$AP. If you're listening, I'm sure he is, A$AP Rocky. Well, good morning, y'all. It's now 7:10. Wes on Hits Radio. How are you doing this morning? Huh? I'm just going to point out the obvious, okay? You're up very early at the weekend, okay? Just pointing it out for you. I know. I'm not complaining. I'm not complaining that you're up and listening this morning so early. I love the fact that you're here. I'm on my second cup of coffee of the morning. That's the kind of morning I'm having this morning. Should we find out why you're there? How many coffees you've had already this morning? And what is going on today whilst you are listening? Why are you up first thing Saturday morning? That means you cannot, even though you really want to, you can't have a lie-in. You're not allowed today. Why? Tell me everything on WhatsApp, 0333 2020 800. If you're feeling brave enough, you can send me a WhatsApp voice note or just simply a message. 0333 2020 800 is the number. So use it now. I'm waiting. Come on, send one. Whilst you do, I love this. The song of the summer. The summer, remember that? Cat's Eye, Animal on Hits Radio.

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1: They say the holy water's watered down, and this town's lost its faith. Our colors will fade eventually, so if our time is running out, day after day, we'll make the mundane a masterpiece. Oh my, my, oh my, my love, I take one look at you, you're taking me

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1: LMFAO and Party Rock Anthem. 20 past 7 with Wes on Hits Radio. Andrew's going to Glasgow Uni's open day today. Enjoy. And Hayley and Paul are off to watch Superbikes. Every day I'm shuffling. British Superbikes. Has anyone said they'd buy a motorbike if they won this?
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1: Because that'd be a thing, wouldn't it? Yesterday, congrats to David, who won £700,000. Just imagine that. He's now got that money in his bank account. He's woken up this morning, maybe having a lie-in. I doubt it. How could you sleep after winning £700,000?
3: Oh, my God. I'm genuinely going to throw up.
1: He didn't, thankfully. 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

live at our sold-out Manchester concert next month. It's Blue or Eyes. Wes here on Saturday, 3rd of October on Hits Radio. It's now 7:30. Good morning and thank you for listening. If you've just woken up, this is what's going on today. Lots of football. You've got the UEFA Nations League. Croatia and England are playing at 5 o'clock. North Macedonia playing Scotland later at 7:45. And the Women's Super League, Manchester United and Liverpool, is on at 1:30. The Bahrain Grand Prix is this weekend. And, of course, Strictly tonight, with our very own Will Best, it's movie night. What else is going on? Oh, yeah, it's Jake Shears' birthday today from the Scissor Sisters. Hard to say that, isn't it? I've always struggled with that. Scissor Sisters. How old is Jake today? What are you saying? Shout out an age now. If you go in, go late 40s. Give you an idea. 48 is the... Oh, well done. It's the right answer. Yeah, well done. If you got that. Hey, your shouts are on the air next. If you have messaged in this morning to tell me why you're up first thing Saturday morning, your WhatsApps are on the air soon, getting shouted out. First of all, you will love this. It's, you'll know it, Hugel, brand new with Move Into The Sun. It's brilliant.

0: 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Yeah!
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0: 7:37. I knew you were trouble. Morning, trouble. Wes here on Hits Radio. Thank you for listening this morning and for getting involved. I love you. It's 0333 20 20 800. If you haven't yet sent a WhatsApp, it's not too late. 0333 20 20 800 to get involved with the show this morning. Lizzie is up to go and volunteer. Shout out to all the friends of Roundtree Park, doing a great job. Catherine had to get up at 6 a.m. to take her daughter to her part-time job in town. I'm on my second cup of coffee of the morning as well, Wes. Nat has done her horses and her dogs. Nicole, what are you doing today?
1: Well, we've been up since 6, Wes, and we're in the car, we're having a morning breakfast wrap, and we're going on a 3-hour journey. I'm going to get the hike done this morning.
0: Get a hike done?
1: Yes.
0: Whose idea was this?
2: I've been doing Drag to Wales.
0: who's that saying, Wales. I've been dragged to Wales.
2: It's me, the husband, Keffi.
0: Hi, Keffi. You're right.
2: Yes, good, how are you?
0: Yeah, I'm fine. But poor you, being dragged along for a hike.
2: I've slept late as well. And this morning, she was like, come on, get up. Okay.
0: And you got a 3-hour drive there?
2: Yes.
0: Oh my God, that's before the hike.
2: Yes. And the hike is like 4 hours.
0: Oh, three, hang on, I'm going to edit it up. 3 plus 4 plus another 3 to go home. Straight away, exactly. Or are you going to, unless you loiter for a bit around the mountain? 3, 4, 3.
2: Yeah, I didn't
0: seven.
2: Do that calculation because I was dreading a little bit.
0: That's 10. So 10 from now is about, oh my God. It's all day. It's all day is what
1: it's
0: it is.
1: At least the sun's out. It's shining. It's grey.
0: That's right. That makes it all better. The sun's out, everyone. Have a great day today, then. Good luck with it.
1: You too. Bye.
0: See you later. Bye. Good luck, Heffy. Okay, next, Olivia Dean I'll get on for you, and the brand new song by the Sugar Babes.
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0: It's 10 to 8. It's Wes and the Sugar Babes are back. They've got a brand new album coming out in February. They've just announced a UK tour in March. And of course, they're doing Hits Radio Live for us next month, don't you know? And they have a new single as well. They're so busy right now. Sugar Babes, new with Ghost.

0: Major Lazer, Justin Bieber and Mo and Cold Water. And before that, the brand new song by the Sugar Babes called Ghost. It's Wes on Saturday morning. Thank you for listening. Don't forget Sam Thompson back with you at 9. In the meantime, after 8, I've got Bruno Mars, I Just Might next, and the best ever throwback by the Black Eyed Peas. It's coming up.
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21: The top stories this hour. Bev Craig says the charging of two Iranian nationals with preparing acts of terror in Manchester on the eve of a Jewish festival will cause shock, alarm and concern across the city region. The allegations relate to offences ahead of the festival of Yom Kippur. Our reporter Richard Murray has the details.
22: The mayor of Greater Manchester's statement comes as the men aged 34 and 36 are both due before Westminster magistrates later. They were arrested back on the 20th of September, accused of a plot to target the Jewish Jewish community. Both the Home Secretary Shabana Mahmood and Bev Craig have thanked police and intelligence agencies for their actions.
21: Meanwhile, the man accused of murdering Anne Widdecombe has been charged with preparing terrorist acts, including against Reform UK leader Nigel Farage. Joshua Kerry, who's 28 and from Rotherham, is accused of alleged activity running from May 2024. The hacker whose leaks led to the Premier League investigation into City is set to lose his witness protection next week. Football Leaks founder Rui Pinto says he fears for his life after releasing confidential emails and financial records relating to the club. Oldham's Sir Kevin Sinfield setting off on his final leg of the 7-in-7 challenge later, raising money for motor neurone disease. He's heading to Old Trafford in memory of his best friend and former teammate, Rob Burrow. Stephanie White is from the MND Association.
0: We know the difference that these funds can make and will continue to make. We're very grateful to the support of Kevin and his team.
21: Well, at Old Trafford, the Warrington Wolves are chasing a first league title in 71 years. Thousands of fans will be hoping to see the Wolves beat Wakefield Trinity in the Super League Grand Final. Here's fan Louisa King.
4: The really exciting thing about this game is that we're going to have a new winner. You know, and for the first time ever, there's not going to be a Wigan, a Saints or a Leeds in the final.
21: And a simple breast milk test could help spot breast cancer much earlier. Researchers from the University of Manchester are looking into whether tiny traces of tumour DNA could reveal warning signs before a blood test or scan.
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21: A clear and dry start across Greater Manchester. Cloudier later with highs of 16 degrees. That's the latest. I'm Oliver Morgan.
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23: And right now for your Saturday morning, it's Wes. I've got a very heartwarming thing to share with you very soon. First of all, here's Bruno Mars. I just might.

0: Capaldi on Hit Radio. Wes here at 10 past 8 on Saturday morning. Good morning, everybody. Good morning, world. Listening in Madrid on Rayo right now. Get this. Claire, Louise, little baby Will, and the blonde Baba. Oh, good morning, blonde Baba. Meanwhile, Di is up for a very special day today. Di, tell everyone why it's a special day.
1: Oh, well, yes, I'm getting married.
0: She's getting married, everybody!
1: I'm just about to go off to the hairdressers and come home and, yeah, get ready for the big day.
0: Wow. What time are you getting married at?
1: 1 o'clock.
0: What? You got long then. Come on. You've got time to talk to me.
1: I know.
0: There's a lot to do before a wedding.
1: There is, but thankfully, most of it's all done.
0: Okay, who are you getting married to, quickly?
1: Michael Austin,
0: right.
1: We've known each other for 25 years.
0: Wow.
1: Purely as neighbours.
0: As neighbours? You were living next door to each other?
1: Yes, well, I can see his home from my home right now.
0: Right, okay. And when you used to look at his home over the past 25 years, did you look over and go, "Ooh, fancy about that one day?"
1: No, not at all.
0: What changed?
1: What changed? Well, we changed from neighbours to really good friends, actually.
0: Yeah.
1: And things just developed from there. So, yeah, quite unusual.
0: Oh, I love it.
1: Really, really happy. We're really, really happy.
0: Oh, it's like a fever dream, isn't it? It's like a fever dream, which leads me very nicely into this by Alex Warren. Have the best wedding day, Di.

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0: Thanks a lot for listening today and for being in touch as well. Well done to David yesterday, who got the phone call from Jem for £700,000. He's waking up this morning with that in his bank account, unless he didn't sleep. I bet you couldn't sleep after winning that. £700,000. His flabber was gassed.
2: I am flabbergasted. I want to scream. That is incredible.
0: He wanted to scream. I hope he did scream yesterday for Gemma. I love a screamer. This week, will you scream when you get £725,000 paid into your bank account? Yeah, if you want to win £725,000 or make me a winner this week, text the word win to 63103 now. That's the word win, 63103. 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You can find the phone, entry details and all the rules for this network competition on there as well. Line shut 5 p.m. Friday. Pick up when Gemma hopefully calls you and get £725,000 paid straight away into your bank account. So again, to win, text the word win or the word mega to 63103. Do that now. Good luck. Hope you win. Coming up, the Hits UK chart number one now. Shakira, Burna Boy, Die Die is getting play next.
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1: Right from the start, you were a thief. 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

Pink and Just Give Me a Reason. 8:32 exactly on Saturday morning with Wes. 9, Sam Thompson is back with you. Today is Saturday, the 3rd of October. What's going on today? 84 sleeps to go until you know what I'll not say. In football, Manchester United women and Liverpool women are playing in the Super League. UEFA Nations, Croatia and England have a match at 5 o'clock. Then North Macedonia and Scotland are playing at 7:45. Movie night on tonight in Strictly, and you must vote for our Will Best. What about those hips last week? My God, it was so good last week. Vote for our Will tonight on Strictly, and today is Gwen Stefani's birthday. Have a guess how old Gwen Stefani is today. Don't say it in your head, though. Say it out loud so we know you're not cheating. Got to say it out loud, otherwise we don't believe you. Afterwards, you go, oh, I was going to say that. Yeah, right, sure you were. Okay, so Gwen Stefani is 57 today. Well done if you said that. And happy birthday, Gwendolyn, if you're listening. More of your shout-outs on the air soon on Hits Radio. First of all, here's the latest Taylor Swift, Patient Zero.

0: and Stargazing on Hits Radio. It's now 8:38 Saturday morning. We are the station giving away £725,000 on Make Me a Winner. Make sure you play. Sam has details for you after 9 a.m. Shout outs right now. Shell, good morning. Bessie the dog, good morning. Ian's at work, has been since 4 a.m. Shout out to Big Lemon. Anita is going to Grand Designs at the NEC today. Get her. Meanwhile, Jodie's off to a show. What show is it you're going to, Jodie?
1: My other half, Lewis, is a bodybuilder.
0: Oh, hello. Right, okay.
1: Is it Connect in Hull?
0: Well, I've got no idea. I mean, God bless you for thinking that I would know. Obviously, I resemble a bodybuilder myself, but I have no idea. I don't know. So has he got all the muscles then?
1: He has.
0: What are they like for you?
1: Really nice.
0: Is it what first attracted you to the bodybuilder?
1: He wasn't as big when I first met him, but I met him 16 years ago. So
0: he got bigger after he met you?
1: He did. It's more of a hobby for him. He's a mechanic as well, so he does this on the side.
0: Wow.
1: But he's done amazing. He's had an amazing season. He's just won. The last federation he did, he won the overall, and now he's going to represent Great Britain in Spain in November.
0: God, those muscles must be massive.
1: Yes.
0: Do you get to bronze him up?
1: Yes, I do.
0: But not today.
1: Not today. He's not a professional.
0: If you've got any ladies listening in the Hull area, Lewis needs bronzing down or bronzing up, whatever you do. Tell him all the best from us then. Have a great day today.
1: Thank you. Bye.
0: See you later, Jodie. Bye.
1: Bye.
0: Okay, before Sam at 9, I've got the best ever throwback by Britney Spears. Find out which one soon.
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Over the Moon, Shut Up and Dance on Hits Radio. Wes on Saturday morning. I'm so happy that we got through the show today without really talking about Celebrity Traitors, because if, like me, you yet to catch up on last night, you don't want to know what happened. And I keep seeing headlines and I'm like, no, I can't see. Although I am trying to learn my Richard E. Grant impression. I'm trying. I think I'm almost there. It's almost like, King Charles, in a way. I'm working on it. Work in progress. Next, it's Ariana Grande, and the latest song is Hey That I Made You Love Me. What was I thinking?

0: done making way for Sam Thompson, who's next. He's got an hour of throwbacks to get on for you, and kicking off the show with one of the biggest songs of this year. Have yourself a great Saturday. I'll catch you tomorrow.
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18: The top stories this hour. Two Iranian nationals have been charged with preparing acts of terror in Manchester on the eve of a Jewish festival. The charges are over an alleged plot to target the Jewish community. Our reporter Richard Murray has the details.
19: The pair were arrested back on the 20th of September before Yom Kippur and are due before Westminster magistrates later. Home Secretary Shabana Mahmood says they arrived in the UK via a small boat in 2020 and 2023, whilst Greater Manchester Mayor Bev Craig says she'll continue to do everything in her power to keep people safe and challenge hatred.
18: Meanwhile, the man accused of murdering Anne Widdecombe has been charged with preparing terrorist acts, including against Reform UK leader Nigel Farage. Joshua Kerry, who's 28 and from Rotherham, is accused of alleged activity running from May 2024. It's understood City's appeal against being found guilty of breaking more than 100 Premier League rules will argue sponsorship money came from the Abu Dhabi government rather than the club's owners. That seems to contradict a statement by main sponsor Etihad Airways, submitted to the US government in 2015. Reporter Kava Solokolt says that argument's already been put to the hearing almost 2 years ago.
20: We know that it hasn't been accepted by the tribunal because the tribunal said we believe that argument was concocted after the rule breaches.
18: Seven challenges, millions raised, and a lasting legacy. Oldham's Sir Kevin Sinfield's 7-7 ultra marathon finishes today at Old Trafford. That's where Warrington Wolves take on Wakefield Trinity in an historic Super League grand final. The challenge is in honour of former teammates Rob Burrow. Stephanie White is from the Motor Neurone Disease Association.
21: You know, that awareness, you can't really put a price on that. It's just, it's so important to raise the profile of this disease.
18: and testing breast milk could help diagnose breast cancer earlier. 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
18: It's a dry day with some cloud across Greater Manchester. Highs of 16 degrees. That's the latest. I'm Oliver Morgan.
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These words on Hits Radio. I'm Sam Thompson. Good morning. I'm with you till 12 today, midday. Plenty of time together, and we have a jam-packed show as per usual. One of my favourite parts of this show will be coming up a little bit later. Somebody could be winning £1,000 to spend at Deliveroo after 11 this morning. Now, if you tune into this show religiously, you will know that the games are always super fun. And of course, I've got an hour of back-to-back throwbacks to you at 10 a.m. Also got some stats to share with you that I don't quite know how to feel about. I'm going to be honest with you, was nearly late this morning. Yeah, I sent a message to producer Harvey. I went, today could be the day. Don't tell the boss. So if the boss is listening, by a skin of my teeth, mate. But we got her on time. Let's enjoy our Saturday morning together. What are you up to? This is a community. We're a family. Get in touch. WhatsApp me. 0333 202 800. That is 0333 202 800. I'm feeling great this morning. I want you to give me a call or a WhatsApp. I read every single one. Right, let's get this one on. She won the VMA for the best new artist last weekend. Obviously, Sienna Sparrow, who is so lovely, by the way, on Hits Radio. It's Great Expectation.

0: Lose Control on Hits Radio with me, Sam Thompson, with you until 12. I'll tell you what, Ant's been in touch on WhatsApp. You know I love it when you get in touch. He's off to play golf with his old uni mates. They meet up once a year for a mini tournament, and today is... That's a lovely message. You actually let me know what you're doing, and then you've explained the time frame of when you normally do it. And a beautiful message, thank you.
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0: Told you, I love a message. David was our latest winner, who was just walking in from work when the phone rang to the tune of £700,000.
2: 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I want to scream. That is incredible.
0: It's, do you know what? It's so fascinating for me to listen to, like, the voices of the men and women who win this. You can tell that they don't actually still believe that they've won it. It's life-changing cash. 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I adore it. 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Stay there, I've got Bebe Rexha and Ed Sheeran to play for you soon. Plus, I've seen something in the news this week and I'm not sure about how I feel about it.
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Ed Sheeran, Shivers on Hits Radio with me, Sam Thompson, and I think we're all going to be feeling some shivers soon because winter is coming. Now, you might be like, why do you sound so excited about that? Because I'm done with the heat. It was too hot last night. I put the aircon on. It's October. Absolutely mad. We've got a lovely message in from Sally, by the way. Good morning, Sam. Listening in on the Rayo app in a rather wet Ibiza. Big love from Mike and Sally. I love that. We've gone international. Come on. Hits Radio. CLA, all the other stations. We're the ones who are coming out in Ibiza, baby. Oh, God, I love a bit of competition. There's less than 100 days till the end of 2026. That is wild to me. This year's gone so fast. If you're anything like me, then you definitely haven't continued with that New Year's resolution you set at the start of 2026. I can't remember what mine was. And I know I had one. I'm pretty sure I said it on the radio. I genuinely can't remember what it was. It's probably so bad. It's probably like, go to the gym more. Do you know what my next one's going to be? I guarantee. So next one, right? I want to do a high rocks. I want to do a high rocks. I don't know why. I've never done... God, did you see that high rock? I'm not going to say what it was. You see that high rock? That trendy... Yeah, producer Harvey's nodding his head. That high rocks video about that unfortunate incident that happened. Oh my, if I was behind that lady, would you have carried on or would you have quit? That's the question. Maybe get in touch with that. Right now, let's get this one on. You probably heard it on TikTok. It's Adele with Ain't in LA on Hits Radio.

0: Zara Larsson, Lush Life on Hits Radio with me, Sam Thompson. Good morning. I'm keeping you company, and I hope I'm keeping you company well. We've had loads of messages, by the way, and I think it's only right. If I ask you to message in, I should be giving you a shout out. So Caitlin says, please shout out all my colleagues in QC at Next, all listening to your show. Send some motivation. Come on, team. You've got this. We've got this. We're in this together. Josh has said, good morning, Sam, you beautiful soul. Oh, thank you. I hope you have an amazing day. And shout out to everyone tuning into Hits Radio this morning. Hope everyone has a blessed day. That's a lovely message. Lisa's gone. Hi, Sam. It's Lisa and Chelsea. We're having a girly day after we went to see the Pussycat Dolls on Tuesday. How were they? I'd love to do that. I would absolutely. We've got our very own Pussycat Doll in this building. I think she actually is coming in a little bit later, isn't she? No, she's not. She's off. She's on tour. She's on. Producer Harvey's right. No, Kimberly White's on tour. She won't be back for a while. We've just been talking about New Year's resolutions that you didn't finish, as it's less than 100 days till the end of the year. Now, Annie has sent me a WhatsApp, right? She wants to relearn how to horse ride this year. She's not even been to a stables. That makes me so happy. And I don't mean to be happy at your, like, disappointment, but I am. Because I haven't done anything this year. I've blinked, and it's the end of the year. I don't even know what I've done, other than chat to you lovely legends. Right, stay there. I've got some Lewis Capaldi and Taylor Swift playing for you in the next 15 minutes. Right now, keep messages coming in. It really makes my morning. I love you. It's
1: 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Greater Manchester, you've given the world so much. The stories, the sounds, the personalities. And we're proud to say we've helped to get it out there.
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1: 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We wouldn't be the same without you. And the world wouldn't be either. Made of Greater Manchester. 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

I'm Sam Thompson here with you on your Saturday morning, starting the weekend the right way. You can now marry your best friend at Butlin's Big Weekenders. Now, Butlin's has set up a Vegas-style pop-up venue known as the Chapel of Friendship. Here's how the vows work. Groups of friends exchange marriage-style vows to finally turn endless group chat messages into an actual meet-up commitment. It isn't legally binding, of course, but I am into it. We need to get my friend Pete Wicks on that bad boy. I would love to get him to a chapel. I actually have taken him to Vegas and got him married to me in a chapel by Elvis Presley. But this is definitely up there with that. If I could wheel him in and then read him all the messages I've sent him on WhatsApp that he hasn't replied to, I feel like this would be very, very good for our friendship. I would love it. And I think you would too, to be fair. Right, let's crack on with the show, shall we? We got DJ Goja, Jason Derulo, and Melody, Michiko, which is

0: Attaway on Hits Radio. Good morning. I'm Sam Thompson. I hope you are having a wonderful morning. I really do hope that. Shout out to Isla. She just bought her tickets for Hits Radio Live, and it's going to be her first concert without her mum having to go with her. She's super excited. I promise you, Isla, we're going to take very, very good care of you. You're going to have a great, great time. Stay with me because I've got one whole hour of throwbacks on the way. It's going to sound a little bit like this. Lady Gaga, going to be gracing our hour with Paparazzi. What a throwback this. I Love You Baby, the original. It's going to be coming on after 10. The lady who once had the most Instagram followers in the world, Katy Perry Raw, coming up for you as well. So you're going to want to stay with me.
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17: The top stories this hour. Bev Craig says the charging of two Iranian nationals with preparing acts of terror in Manchester on the eve of a Jewish festival will cause shock, alarm and concern across the city region. The allegations relate to offences ahead of the festival of Yom Kippur. Our reporter Richard Murray has the details.
18: The mayor of Greater Manchester's statement comes as the men aged 34 and 36 are both due before Westminster magistrates later. They were arrested back on the 20th of September, accused of a plot to target the Jewish community. Both the Home Secretary Shabana Mahmood and Bev Craig have thanked police and intelligence agencies for their actions.
17: Officials say the Fly Dubai co-pilot that nearly crashed a plane had been trying to carry out a terrorist attack. The United Arab Emirates Prosecutor General's also revealed Omani national Hammam al-Hammami targeted his colleague with an axe inside the cockpit. The US president says he will not impose the ban on diesel exports after G7 countries agreed to release 100 million barrels of diesel and crude oil from emergency reserves. It's aimed at easing pressure on fuel prices amid the Iran war. City have confirmed they've appealed against a ruling that they breached Premier League financial regulations. The club insists there's irrefutable evidence to prove their innocence and described the decision against them as an opinion. Oldham's Sir Kevin Sinfield setting off on his final leg of the 7-in-7 challenge, raising money for motor neurone disease. He's heading to Old Trafford in memory of his best friend and former teammate Rob Burrow. Stephanie White is from the MND Association.
19: We know the difference that these funds can make and will continue to make. We're very grateful to the support of Kevin and his team.
17: Well, at Old Trafford, it's an historic day as the Warrington Wolves take on Wakefield Trinity in the Super League Grand Final. Warrington captain George Williams has this message.
20: 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You've been brilliant all year, so fingers crossed we can do it for you one last time.
17: Victory would make the Wolves only the sixth club ever to win the competition.
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17: It's a dry day with some cloud across Greater Manchester. Highs of 16 degrees. That's the latest. I'm Oliver Morgan.
0: It's Rayo. I'm Sam Thompson. This is your throwback hour and we've got some proper ones here this morning. Let's start with Christina Aguilera.
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Rihanna. Diamonds on the Throwback Hour. She touched down in Paris on Monday, actually, to kickstart Paris Fashion Week. We're right in the middle of that right now. God, you can't not see it everywhere you look on Instagram. She looked great, though, I've got to say. Me, on the other hand, I would never have been invited to walk the catwalk or even be at Fashion Week. I'll tell you the one reason why. Because I wear blue. That's the only colour I can wear. I had a colour matcher come to my house and tell me everything else I wear makes me look terrible. Red apparently brings out the rosacea in my face. I'm wearing blue right now. It's Britney Spears for you.

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0: David was our latest winner, who was just walking in from work when the phone rang to the tune of £700,000. 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
0: 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Good luck. On the way, we've got some strong throwbacks for you from Mary Mary, Drake, Maroon 5. Stay there.
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will be loved. Emphasis on will. On Hits Radio. Thanks for getting in touch, by the way, on my WhatsApp. 0333 20 20 800 if you want to get involved too. And you have been. Specifically today, actually, we've got loads of messages. Alison says, loving the tune. Sam, keep them coming. I've got another 2 hours left on my road trip to the coast. Thanks for keeping me company. Jake says, morning, Sam. Hope you're having a good weekend. Well, of course I am. I've got a lovely baby on right now.

0: Jessie J, Domino on Hits Radio with me, Sam Thompson. I've not heard that song in so long, and that's exactly why I love the Throwback Hour. You forget so many of these exist, and when they come back, you're like, wow. Tell you what, I know Jessie J a little bit. She works out at my gym. We actually had a really nice conversation 2 weeks ago. We were working out next to each other, and she came over to me and she went, we can't keep doing this. She went, look, obviously, because I've had lunch with her before as well. She was like, obviously, you know, we work out next to each other. How are you? And I was like, oh, I didn't want to come over to you because I was nervous. And she was like, well, I hope you're having a great day. I was like, I am. She's the loveliest lady you have ever met in your life. She gave me some really good tips about ADHD as well. Music from Snow Patrol and Gwen Stefani on the way. I'll tell you what, we are in the midst of one of the best throwback hours you've ever had.
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Okay, with me, Sam Thompson. I hope you're having the best Saturday morning ever. Elaine's messaging going, hi, Sam, great show. Yes! Listen every week on the way home from ice skating with the grandchildren, being on since 7 a.m. Going to McDonald's now, then home, and same again tomorrow. That sounds like a lovely weekend, to be fair. Family time is the best time. Hi, Sam, listening in from Perth, Australia, from the Mallards family. That's just come through. Come on, producer Harvey, we're doing it. We are, we're international. We don't mess around on this show, man. Cavan House for you right now. Sweet night.

0: song. What an end to the throwback hour. Boo. I don't like it ending. It's one of my favourite hours. But fear not, JB Gill is in for Kimberly White tonight at 7 p.m. with 3 hours of throwbacks just for you. Right now, I've still got loads to play for you after 11. Music from Miley Cyrus and Ariana Grande. Plus, somebody will be winning big money to spend at Deliveroo. Cannot wait for that game. If you follow this show, you know I love a game.
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12: Top stories this hour. Officials say the Fly Dubai co-pilot that nearly crashed a plane on Wednesday had been trying to carry out a terrorist attack. The UAE Prosecutor General's revealed Hammam al-Hammami had attacked the pilot with a crash axe. Reporter Alex Rossi says it raises wider security questions.
13: It's my understanding that on a 737 MAX, it would be in the flight deck. It would have been there in case of emergency, in case they needed to break down the door or something else in the case of a crash.
12: Two Iranian nationals charged over a suspected terror plot against Jewish people in Manchester are due in court. A 34-year-old from Liverpool and 36-year-old from Salford were arrested by counter-terror police on the eve of Yom Kippur. It's understood City's appeal against being found guilty of breaking more than 100 Premier League rules will argue sponsorship money came from the Abu Dhabi government rather than the club's owners. That seems to contradict to statements by main sponsor Etihad Airways submitted to the US government in 2015. Reporter Kaveh Solikol says that argument's already been put to the hearing almost 2 years ago.
14: We know that it hasn't been accepted by the tribunal because the tribunal said we believe that argument was concocted after the rule breaches.
12: Donald Trump's gone back on a threat to ban diesel exports hours after G7 nations had agreed to release fuel from stockpiles. It's part of efforts to bring down the cost at the pumps sparked by the Iran war. Oldham's Sir Kevin Sinfield heading on the final leg of his 7-in-7 ultra marathon, finishing today at Old Trafford. His challenges began in honour of former teammate Rob Burrow. Stephanie White is from the MND Association.
15: Of the £6.6 million that's been raised, more than £3 million of that has been invested into MND research, and more than £1 million has been spent on support funds.
12: Whilst at Old Trafford, Warrington Wolves take on Wakefield's Trinity in the Super League Grand Final. Louisa King is a Wire fan.
16: These last few weeks has just been really good for Wolves. They've come good at just the right time.
12: A win would make Warrington just the sixth team ever to lift the trophy.
7: Weather.
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12: It's a dry day with some cloud across Greater Manchester. Highs of 16 degrees. That's the latest. I'm Oliver Morgan.
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19: I'm Sam Thompson, hanging out with you on this lovely Saturday morning. Last hour with me, though. Let's get this one on. Die, die, Shakira and Burna Boy.

Midnight Sky on Hits Radio with me, Sam Thompson. Happy Saturday to you. Now, earlier on in the show, I was talking about how there's less than 100 days till the end of 2026. Now, since then, I've discovered a stat that is going to make you feel even worse. We are closer. Oh, my Lord. I don't want to ruin your weekend, but I'm going to. We're closer to the year 2040 than we are to 2011. Let me repeat that sentence. I really want this to sink in. We are closer to the year 2040 than we are to 2011. 2011 was the year of Snapchat, Gangnam Style, and the final Harry Potter movie. It genuinely feels like about 8 years ago. It feels about 8 years ago. I left school in 2010. I left school in 2010 and I clicked my fingers and I'm 34. Well, if that's not reason enough to have a couple of wines tonight and really let your hair down, I don't know what is. Right, while I was processing all of that, I feel like I need to keep things moving. This is Fever Dream on Hits Radio. Alex Warren, he's so good.

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0: turning it up. Loving, I'm living, so we turning up. Yeah. We turning it up.
1: I'm Sam Thompson here with you on your Saturday morning, starting the weekend the right way. Dean is messaging going, morning Sam, can my wife Deborah Baker have a mention for, oh, it's her 50th birthday. Of course you bloody well can, Deborah. Happy birthday, I love you. Amy said, hi Sam, absolutely buzzing this morning. Was at the O2 last night watching Niall Horan. Best night of my life. Now off home to catch up on last night's Traitors and the Big Brother eviction. It's a big, big winter, well, autumn, I suppose, of television, isn't it? Big Brother, Strictly, Traitors, it's all going on. Loving the show this morning from Carl. Can I have a shout out? All the chefs in my kitchen right now. It's a busy day for us today, but you're keeping us in high spirits. That's from Carl. Thank you very much. He's writing this in the toilet as I'm so busy I don't have time to mess you out there. That's jokes. That is, what an end. I didn't even see the end of that message. That's class. Mate, what, number one or number two? No, we don't need to know that. Right now, moving to the sun. Hugel, M.I.L. Angle.

0: Take That, Greatest Day on Hits Radio with me, Sam Thompson. And they are playing Hits Radio live in Manchester. It's huge.
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2: With Deliveroo. 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
0: Now you know I love treating you. 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Now, you know I love a game, okay? This is my favourite part of the entire show. I love you winning, but I am a bit of a strict judge, okay? So you do have to get these right. 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It's what I love to see. Oh, I'm so excited.
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0: We're playing Artist Broth on the line and hoping to win £1,000 to spend at Deliveroo is Craig. Good morning, Craig. How are you?
3: Good morning, Sam. Are you well?
0: I'm very well. How's your Saturday morning going, brother?
3: It's going good, thank you. Yeah, I've been to the gym and I'm just at home now listening to his radio, so.
0: Oh, you're an absolute hero. Question for you, mate. At the gym, what were you doing?
3: Upper.
0: Oh, buys and tries, was it, mate?
3: On a Saturday, I'm not doing legs, am I?
0: I never do legs, mate. All right, Craig, are you ready? Let me explain the rules to you actually one more time, just so you've definitely got them, okay? So, I've got three Deliveroo voucher prizes up for grabs, and I'm going to play you three mystery music clips. Each clip, right, is a blend of two well-known songs, and all you got to do is tell me who the artist is, okay? If you get the first one right, you'll win a £250 Deliveroo voucher. Get the second one right as well, you win another £250. And if you've got the music knowledge, which I believe you do, my boy, then you get a massive £1,000 Deliveroo voucher. Does that sound like something you'd like to do, Craig?
3: That sounds lovely.
0: Why do I suddenly sound like I'm from Wolf of Wall Street? Does that sound like something that would interest you? I'm nervous. I've got a dry mouth. How are you feeling?
3: Very nervous. My teenage daughter has run upstairs hiding.
0: No! What's her name?
3: Ava.
0: Ava. Right, well, let's do this one for Ava then, okay? Are you ready to play, Craig?
3: Let's go.
0: Come on, let's play Artist Broth. Round one for a £250 delivery voucher.

0: Who you got for me, Craig?
1: That's Taylor Swift.
0: Well done, Craig! You done it, mate. Get your teenage daughter back down. You're already 250 quid up. Delivery vouchers secured. Let's play clip number two. I'm in love with your body. Craig, who you got for me?
1: That's Mr. Ed Sheeran.
0: It is indeed. Well done, Craig. You're getting a full round of applause in the studio right now. Craig, you're 2 for 2. How are you feeling so far before the final one?
1: A bit nervous.
0: Okay, right. Do you feel like you've got this? Do you have the music knowledge?
1: I do.
0: I love to see it. Right, let's go. Clip number three. Don't show up. Don't come out. Craig, it's getting harder. What do you think you know the answer to this?
1: I do. I think I do.
0: Okay, Craig, who sings those songs?
1: Ava would be disappointed if I didn't get this. It's Dua Lipa.
0: Craig, I want you to shout upstairs to your teenage daughter and say, "Honey, what do you want for dinner? Because it's £1,000 worth of delivery vouchers, mate."
1: Thank you so much.
0: Oh, it's my absolute honour, privilege and pleasure, sir. Well done. You absolutely smashed it, mate. Come on.
1: Oh, get in. Thank you so much.
0: Craig, no, genuinely, I mean this. Thank you for getting in touch. It's because of you that we get to play games like this, mate. It's my favourite part of the day, so thank you.
1: Oh, thank you so much, Sam. That's made my day. Thank you.
0: You're a hero, brother. Have a wonderful, wonderful evening. Say hello to Ava. And we got a home wrecker on Hits Radio for you right now by Somba. What a lovely guy. Go on, Craig. Upper body as well.

0: Love Me Again on Hits Radio with me, Sam Thompson. That's us done. Shout out to Tracy, by the way. He says, Al and I are driving to London as we've got tickets to be in Michael McIntyre's big show on Monday. Can't wait. I've got to say, I've actually been there. I've done that exact thing because he did his midnight game show with me. And so then I got invited to the actual show itself. It's a really fun night. You're going to have such a good time, Tracy. I can promise you that. He is such a good entertainer. Natural born. That's all for me this morning. I will be back this time next week. I'll also be here tomorrow from 4 for the Hits UK chart. So thank you so much for spending your Saturday with me. Have an amazing rest of your weekend. Maxine is up next. She is a wonderful presenter. Please do stick around for her. Love you.
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1: The top stories this hour. Two Iranian nationals charged over an alleged bomb plot against Jewish people in Manchester have been remanded into custody. A 34-year-old from Liverpool and 36-year-old from Salford were arrested by counter-terror police on the eve of Yom Kippur. They appeared before Westminster Magistrates Court this morning. Officials say the Fly Dubai co-pilot that nearly crashed a plane had been trying to carry out a terrorist attack. The Omani national targeted a pilot with an axe during the flights to Tel Aviv on Wednesday. After averting disaster, Smit Mushtar has been telling India's Prime Minister he did what he had to do.
20: I knew the door was just there. Then at that time I said, I will not get up. And I opened the door and then the others came. I was doing it according to what I thought was right. At the same time, I knew that I could not let people die.
1: The sixth person to be arrested over a suspected terror plot in Gloucestershire has been released on bail. A 25-year-old man who's a dual UK-Iranian national was questioned over what happened near RAF Fairford 6 days ago. It's understood City's appeal against being found guilty of breaking more than 100 Premier League financial rules will argue that sponsorship money came from the Abu Dhabi government rather than the club's owners. The claim seems to directly contradict a statement by their main sponsor Etihad Airways submitted to the US government back in 2015. Oldham's Sir Kevin Sinfield on his final leg of his 7-in-7 challenge, raising vital money in memory of friend and former teammate Rob Burrow for motor neurone disease. He's heading to Old Trafford. Stephanie White is from the MND Association.
21: We know the difference that these funds can make and will continue to make. We're very grateful to the support of Kevin and his team.
1: Well, at Old Trafford, Warrington Wolves take on Wakefield Trinity in the Super League Grand Final today. Captain George Williams has this message for fans.
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1: Partly cloudy across Greater Manchester this afternoon, staying dry with highs of 16 degrees. That's the latest. I'm Oliver Morgan.
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25: And right now, it's just gone midday on your Saturday. Smack's Night here. I'm going to be playing you something from Neo very soon, but first, let's get into this one from Olivia.

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2: It's Max with you for your Saturday afternoon. I'm going to get you a tune on in just a bit that just screams weekend. It's like one of those end of the night kind of tracks, you know, when the floors are a little bit sticky, everybody's on the dance floor, arm in arm with people that you don't know, beers flying everywhere. Yeah, that kind of track on the way for you in just a sec. But first, let's get into some brand new music for your Saturday afternoon, shall we? It comes from Sienna Spyro. I am a little bit obsessed with her voice, to be honest. I feel like it's got this Adele feel to it, and you can hear it so vividly in this track. It's Great Expectation on Hits Radio.

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0: It's Max with you for your Saturday. And did you hear this yesterday? David was our latest winner on Make Me a Winner. He was just walking in from work when the phone rang to the tune of £700,000. I mean, just imagine that. Getting back from a day's graft and then all of a sudden you've got life-changing cash in your bank. I mean, it could happen to you this Friday. We've got £725,000 up for grabs for somebody to win. Now, this was David's reaction yesterday.
2: Oh, my God. I'm genuinely going to throw up.
0: I love that. It got a little bit emotional as well. And that could be you this Friday. £725,000 could be yours. You just need to make sure your number is in the draw. You can do this right now. 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Good luck. And whilst you get yourself in the draw, I'm going to continue with the tunes for your Saturday. Nelly on the way very soon and Tame Impala and Jelly to get on in the next few minutes.
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chat with you for your Saturday afternoon. How has your weekend been going so far? Have you got any big plans going on this weekend? I'd love to know. You can grab me on WhatsApp. It's just like texting your mates. 0333 20 20 800 is our WhatsApp number here at Hits Radio. I've got to give a big shout out to Ty and the Lloyd Boys. They want a shout out. They're on tour from Halifax to Reading to watch Bradford City play. Enjoy. Have a good time, won't you? That sounds awesome. Martin is being dragged to the garden centre with the other half this afternoon, listening in the car. Don't pretend that you don't love it. What's not to love about garden centre? I bet they might have their Christmas range out as well. What a little treat for you. 0333 2020 800 if you want to shout out or if you want to say hi to anyone this afternoon. And whilst you're messaging in, I'm going to get you a huge track from Benson Boone on in just a sec. But first, brand new music from Hits Radio Live confirmed artist The Sugar Babes. I really like this track. Their first track in ages with the original lineup as well. This is Ghost playing for you on Hits Radio.

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1: What a voice he has. Benson Boone and Beautiful Things playing on Hits Radio for your Saturday afternoon. It's Max with you. I've got to say a massive happy birthday to Ben's dad. Happy birthday, 56 today, over on our WhatsApp, 0333 20 20 800. If you want to shout out, if you want to say hello to anyone, hi to Holly and Abby, who are moving house today. Good luck, guys. Just make sure you know where the kettle is. That's my one bit of advice for moving house, all right? Sean is on the line. Sean, what have you been up to today?
2: Just saw my nephew and my dad and stuff, and just did the rounds and tick boxes and saw all them from.
1: I love the fact that you just said, I went to see family, did the tick boxes.
2: Yeah.
1: I hope they're not listening.
2: I mean, people don't always do it because they want to, right?
1: Just to get in the good books, make sure you get a Christmas card this year.
2: Absolutely.
1: Oh, I love that. Look, I've got Hits Radio Live confirmed artist Jason Derulo coming up and Alex Warren in the next few minutes. Hits
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Him own the stage at Hits Radio Live. It's Jason Derulo on Hits Radio Max with ya. I've got the tune that inspired me to play piano on the way. It didn't go too well, to be honest. Vanessa Carlton coming up. But first, imagine you get a message from Ed Sheeran saying he wants to write a track for you. I mean, it would be a dream come true, really, all right? Well, it became a reality for Cat's Eye. He dropped them a DM saying, let me write something for you. They said yes, and then this track was born. And honestly, it's one of the best tunes to come out of 2026 so far. You can tell it's written by Ed Sheeran as well, definitely. This is Cat's Eye, an animal playing for you on Hits Radio.

0: Just reminds me of White Chicks every time. That and the time I listened to this and decided I wanted to play piano. My mum bought me a keyboard, set it up in the corner of the bedroom. A couple of days I was playing it, and then I was like, nah, you know what? It just turned into a clothes hanger. Vanessa Carlton on Hits Radio for you. It's Max here. It's coming up to 1 o'clock. I'm going to be playing you some Tom Grennan very soon and Zara Larsson on the way.
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20: The top stories this hour. Two Iranian nationals have appeared in court accused of preparing acts of terror in Manchester ahead of a Jewish festival. A 34-year-old from Liverpool and 36-year-old from Salford were arrested by counter-terror police on the eve of Yom Kippur and have since been remanded into custody. They're due back in court later this month. Officials say the Fly Dubai co-pilot that nearly crashed a plane on Wednesday had been trying to carry out a terrorist attack. The UAE Prosecutor General has revealed Hammam al-Hammami attacked the pilot with a crash axe. Reporter Alex Rossi says it raises wider security questions.
5: It's my understanding that on a 737 MAX, it would be in the flight deck. It would have been there in case of emergency, in case they needed to break down the door or something else in the case of a crash.
20: Two men have been arrested after officers stopped two cars travelling from Merseyside into Greater Manchester and found more than £150,000 in cash. We're told the coordinated police response last night followed a tip-off. The 51 and 37-year-old remain in custody after being taken in on suspicion of money laundering. We're now off to a man who's raised millions of pounds in the fight against motor neurone disease. Oldham's Sir Kevin Sinfield there is on the final leg of a mega 7-in-7 challenge, running seven ultramarathons in just as many days. He's on his way to Old Trafford right now. Stephanie White is from the MND Association.
21: From everybody else who've been cheering Kevin and his team on, their donations, they're talking about MND, you can't really put a price on that. 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
20: And Warrington Wolves fans are gearing up for a date with history as the club chases a first league title in 71 years.
22: These last few weeks has just been really good for Wolves. They've come good at just the right time.
20: Fan Louisa King there. Well, victory in today's Super League Grand Final at Old Trafford would make the side only the sixth club ever to win the competition.
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20: Partly cloudy across Greater Manchester this afternoon, staying dry with highs of 16 degrees. That's the latest. I'm Oliver Morkin.
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0: And right now, it's just gone 1 o'clock on your Saturday afternoon. It's Max with you. I've got some Tom Grennan lined up to play after this from Zara Larsson.

0: On Hits Radio for you. It's 1:10 on your Saturday. Max here. Hope you're doing okay. I've got to say a massive hello to Kerry, Amy and Jack, who are off to watch the drone display later at Stanley Park in Blackpool to celebrate its 100th birthday. Enjoy. Have a good time, won't you? Have to say hi to Pete, who's working very hard today. In his words, working very, very hard. Don't know if the boss is listening or something, and that's why he's saying that. Hi to Hannah, who sent this voice note in of her weekend plans.
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0: That sounds lush indeed. Where is my invite? Enjoy, won't you? I've got some Alex Warren to play for you very soon. But first, shall we get into some brand new music for your Saturday? Now, if you have TikTok, you would have heard of Adela. Honestly, she is here, there and everywhere at the moment. One of those voices that you should really get to know, because I feel like this is just the start for her and I am obsessed with this track. It's Ain't in LA, playing on Hits Radio.

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0: It's Max Knight with you for a Saturday afternoon. And let's talk about Make Me a Winner, shall we? Because we've got £725,000 up for grabs for somebody to win on Friday. It could be you. All this cash landing in your bank account. I mean, just imagine that for 1 second. How that would change your weekend. How it would change your life. Our latest winner was David.
2: Oh, my God. I'm genuinely going to throw up. I don't know whether to cry. We're helping some friends on the allotment, so I think we're still maybe a bottle of champagne whilst we're planting the carrots. Oh my God, thank you.
0: Do you know what? I can't wait to see how those carrots turn out. And look, you could be that excited, that happy this Friday with £725,000 landing in your bank account. You just need to make sure your number is in the draw for Make Me a Winner. 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Now, lines close at 5 p.m. on Friday, and then that is it. 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Good luck. And whilst you get yourself in that draw, I'm going to continue with the tunes. I've got a proper throwback from Flo Rida coming up and new stuff from Taylor Swift too.
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20: Outside, gloomy skies, a persistent drizzle, and a chilly wind blowing from the west, north, east, and south. But inside, temperatures of toasty warm, with a high chance of plush rugs, soft lighting, and snuggly throws. 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

Weekend, last Friday night. Proper weekend vibe track that, isn't it? Sounded incredible for your Saturday afternoon. I want to dedicate that track actually to you if you are off out tonight, like Lucy and Cara. They're going out on their first girls' night out since they both had their little ones. Gosh, there is no better night out than with a mum who hasn't been out since having a baby. Honestly, I feel like that night is going to end in carnage. Have the best time ever, won't you? Do you know what? I've thrown a track in to play, which just reminds me of nights out back in the day. You know, the days when nothing else mattered about going out, apart from going out with your mates, that sort of thing. You'd go out night to night on end. You'd wear the nice jeans and a top and shoes you couldn't walk in. You wouldn't take a coat because you didn't want to waste the pound on the cloakroom, so you'd rather freeze. The days when you would say you were staying in and then your bestie would text you and you'd be in at Pre's within the hour. That kind of track on the way. Have you got one of those tunes that instantly takes you back to those days? Let me know. 0333 2020 800 is our WhatsApp number here at Hits Radio. Mine is coming up from Flo Rida in just a sec. But first, new music from Taylor Swift. She recently blessed us with 4 new tunes from her Life of a Showgirl Encore album. This is one of them. It's Patient Zero. This is going to sound perfect for your Saturday afternoon on Hits Radio.

I was just saying how this track takes me back to the nights of going out all the time, happily going out 2 to 3 nights on the bounce. Now I need that to get over the night out. Laura got in touch on our WhatsApp

0: 320 800 and said that big night out tune for her is Kesha and TikTok. Yes, perfect getting ready tune. Millie went for Love in This Club by Usher. What a tune. Trev is on the line. He messaged in and said the tune that takes him back to those clubbing days was this 90s classic. Rosala and Everybody's Free is your choice. Why have you gone for this?
1: Because it was just a classic when I used to go out clubbing.
0: Oh.
1: It was one of the highlights of the night.
0: Oh, when that came on, you were straight to the dance floor, yeah?
1: Oh, God.
0: Oh, God, yeah. Keep these coming. 0333 20 20 800. I got Bruno Mars to play for you soon and Olivia Dean on the way.
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23: 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Hits.

How good is that sounding for you on Hits Radio? It's Max Knight here. Thank you so much for keeping it here, for keeping me company as well. Look, Hits Radio Breakfast is coming back on Monday. They'll be here from 6 a.m. And there is a whole new note on Fleur's grand piano. Honestly, anyone have any ideas? I am getting stuck on this. It's just so difficult. It's every time I'm like, what is... I know it, but I just don't know it. Do you know what I mean? Also, it's quite a big week on Hits Radio Breakfast. Andrew Garfield is joining Fleur and James on Friday, chatting all about his new movie, The Uprising, and, of course, Spider-Man as well. You know there's going to be a lot of banter in that studio as well, so make sure you're joining them, because if you're a fan of Andrew Garfield, I mean, it's going to be a pretty good listen. Always a right laugh as well. Hits Radio Breakfast will be back for you on Monday from 6 a.m. But right now, let's get into this, shall we? Gonna sound perfect for your weekend here at Hits Radio.

0: I'll be weighing on Hits Radio for your Saturday afternoon. It's a good job nobody else is in this studio because I was singing that quite loudly. It's hurt my throat a little bit this afternoon. It's Max with you. I've got to say hi to Andy and Beverly over on our WhatsApp, 0333 2020 800. Just saying, thinking of having a few cheeky ones after more Christmas shopping done. What, Andy? Sent a picture of a lovely suit as well. When you say you've been Christmas shopping, have you been Christmas outfit shopping instead? Because that sounds more exciting than actual Christmas shopping, to be honest. I have to say hi to David in Newcastle, wanting a shout out today. I was talking about songs that remind you of nights out back in the day too. Debbie got in touch saying Jason Derulo, Riding Solo, or Chris Brown, Yeah, Three Times. Both of them, absolute bangers. I also had Poppy messaging and say this one. A bit of J-Lo, Love Don't Cost a Thing. She said, this reminds me of hours of getting ready for a night out in a nightclub where you couldn't really see your face anyway. Such a waste of time and a waste of makeup. Would you be able to get it on for me though? I might try and squeeze it in for you, because let's be honest, it is an absolute banger. I'll try and squeeze it on in the next 15. Also got some Ella Langley to play very soon and a throwback from Clean Bandit after the news at 2.
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21: The top stories this hour. A UK university has confirmed the Fly Dubai co-pilot at the centre of an alleged hijack attempt was enrolled on one of its remote courses in aviation management. The United Arab Emirates Prosecutor General claims an Omani national arrested targeted a colleague with an axe inside the cockpit. Our correspondent Alex Rossi says what happened raises wider security questions.
22: The co-pilot and the pilot would have had access to it. It would have been there in case of emergency, in case they needed to break down the door or something else in the case of a crash, but it would have legitimately been on board.
21: Next, a sixth man arrested in connection with a suspected terror plot at RAF Fairford in Gloucestershire has been released on bail. The UK Iranian national was questioned on suspicion of preparation of terrorist acts. A man's being questioned by police after a car drove into a crowd in Australia. Two people injured in Newcastle, including a child, are critically ill. To Northern Ireland now, where a blockade of the Garvaki Road in Portadown is continuing. It's 6 days since local residents and campaigners first stopped the Orange Order from parading along there. The action followed legal permission being granted for the parade. Our reporter Emily Brown is there for us.
23: Different rallies, both for and against the parade, are set to get underway at different times. The PSNI says it's continuing a major policing operation in the area this weekend. Meanwhile, a criminal investigation into offences related to the dispute remains ongoing. A fresh legal appeal by the residents is set to be heard in the Court of Appeal on Monday.
21: Sir Kevin Sinfield's into the final few hours of what he says is his final epic challenge. The rugby league legend is hoping to complete his seventh ultramarathon in 7 days at Old Trafford ahead of this evening's Super League grand final between Wakefield and Warrington. He's raising money for motor neurone disease charities. And a peak of 8.6 million of us sat down to watch last night's Celebrity Traitors, the second show of the new series. Thursday's opener was the most watched launch episode ever.
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21: The odd shower in places, but otherwise staying mostly sunny and dry across the UK through the rest of the day. That's the latest. I'm Johnny Freeman.
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0: And right now, it's just gone 2 o'clock on your Saturday afternoon. It's Max with you. I've got a throwback from Clean Bandit to get on soon, but first, here's Ella Langley.

0: Sheeran and Sapphire on Hits Radio for you, Max here. And guys, it's spooky season, and with that means it is bake-off season too. Anyone else obsessed already? Honestly, two episodes in, I'm hooked again. Loving the new lineup with Nigella in there as well. Not only because she's an absolute babe, but also because she's not doing any of this polite nibbling that Prue and Mary Berry used to do. She is having a proper mouthful of cake, which in my eyes is the point of it. I have to say, Biscuit Week was a pretty good one. But have you seen that fans are demanding one contestant leaves the tent? And I have to say, I agree. Noel was talking to Mo and this came out.
1: Do you eat biscuits?
2: No, not really.
3: Is that really old people thing?
0: Sorry, what? For old people? I was watching it and then just slowly started to hide the custard creams down the side of the sofa. I've got a huge throwback from J-Lo on the way, but first, let's get into a huge dancey tune, shall we? From the king of Saturday night anthems. Hits Radio Live confirmed artist Clementine Douglas on the vocals for this too. This is Blessings on Hits.

0: Remember when this came out back in the day? It was a banger then. Still is now, really. Naughty Boy, Beyonce, Arrow Benjamin. It's Running, Lose It All on Hits Radio.
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0: It's Max here for a Saturday afternoon. And how would you like to be spending next weekend with £725,000 in the bank? I mean, just imagine that. £725,000 could be yours, all thanks to Make Me a Winner. Now, our latest winner was David.
2: Oh, my God. I'm genuinely going to throw up.
0: I love that so much. It got a little bit emotional, to be honest. Life-changing cash is now in David's bank account. And do you know what? The same thing could be happening to you this coming Friday. You just need to make sure you're in the draw for Make Me a Winner. 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Good luck. And whilst you get yourself in the draw, I'm going to continue with the tunes. A huge throwback from Blue to play soon, and new music from Jason Derulo on the way.
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singing along to this at the Co-op Live in Manchester. Oh yes, they are going to be playing Hits Radio Live and I cannot wait for it. It's Blue and One Love on Hits Radio for you. It's Max here. It's just gone 2:30 on your Saturday. I've got to say a massive hello to Greg, Connor and Harry getting ready to go and watch the footy later on. Have a good time, won't you? Kayla and Rich on board listening to the tunes this afternoon. Hiya to Zara on our WhatsApp 0333 2020 800, just saying hello. Can you please tell Rachel to have a safe flight? Thanks. Consider it done. I feel like I need more details than that. Where are you off to, Rachel? What is going down? Are you off on holiday? Are you off somewhere for work? What is happening? Give me the deets. I need to know. I feel like so many people are heading off on holiday at the moment. My auntie is going away. I helped her pack and I noticed that in her suitcase, she had a jar of Marmite. Yeah, a whole big jar of Marmite. She's only going for a week. Massive jar. I was like, why do you need that? She was like, just can't get it. And I need it for my breakfast. I'll be taking it down to breakfast every morning as well. I love that. Is this something that you can't go away without? Whether it is on holiday, even just to a mate's house. Is there something that you're like, no, that has to be in my bag. I absolutely have to pack it. Whether that's like a comfort object or whether it is food related. I'd love to know. 0333 2020 800 is our WhatsApp number. I've got some Miles Smith to play in just a bit. And if you are heading out on holiday or if you just want those holiday vibes, let's get into this, shall we? DJ Goja, Jason Derulo, Melody. It's new. It's called Machiko on Hits Radio.

0: She's performing right here in Manchester on November the 15th. 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
1: I'm Max. Before that, played your DJ Goja, Jason Derulo, Melody, Machiko, giving you all the summer feels. And talking of summer feels,
0: my aunt is off on holiday and I was at hers helping her pack and saw some Marmite in her suitcase. When I questioned her about it, she said she always takes Marmite everywhere as a just in case. She then showed me in her handbag, she's got like a mini Marmite in there too. Honestly, it's crazy. So it got me thinking, is there anything you can't go away without? Penny saying tea bags. The tea is always rubbish on holiday. Danny said Monster Munch in case you get delayed or your baggage gets lost or whatever. You always have a snack. I mean,

0: you know what? That's quite good advice, actually. Yaz saying, I have a fluffy blanket that I can't go anywhere without, even if it's just staying at a mate's. Fair play. Kirsty, got you on the phone. What can't you go away without?
1: Probably my own pillows, because I don't know, it's weird, like some places got weird pillows and I'd always fear that I don't like the pillows.
0: Quite hefty to take on holiday though, like that's and is this like if you go on holiday or even if you are, I don't know, going around families or a mate's house to stay, you would take your own pillow?
1: Yeah, I'll take my own pillow 100%.
0: Have you ever thought of like getting a job in like a bed shop or something? Yeah. A pillow connoisseur.
1: Honestly, don't take me to a bed shop. I'm like, wow, look at this bed. And I like, just make myself on it.
2: Oh, I love that. Keep them coming in. I've got some Lewis Capaldi to play for you in just a second. A proper party tune from BB Rexha on the way. 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
3: 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She brings me in a piece. I take her out to fancy restaurants. She takes the sadness out of me. I make her cards on her birthday. She makes me a better man. I take her water when she's thirsty.

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1: he's done so many gigs across the summer, and fans have all been saying the same thing, like how incredible his voice is live, one, and two, that it's like watching a comedy show when you're there, because he is just so funny on stage. 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It's Max with you. I've just been talking about things that you can't go away without, whether it is just, you know, a break to your mates or on holiday, or what is that one thing that you cannot live without? I had a message from Lisa just saying, me and the hubby always take Yorkshire tea bags with us on holiday. Sounds like a necessity, definitely. 0333 2020 800 is our WhatsApp number here at Hits Radio. If you want to shout out today, let me know what you're up to for the weekend. I've got a huge throwback to get on from B.O.B. in just a sec. But first, let's get into some brand new music from The Script. This is Scars Align. You don't need

0: place in ages. B.O.B., Hayley Williams and Airplanes playing on Hits Radio for you. It's Max here. It's coming up to 3 o'clock. I've got a huge throwback from Eminem to get on very, very soon and Olivia Dean to play in the next 15 minutes.
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25: The top stories this hour. President Trump is insisting a ban on US diesel exports was never really on the table. His earlier warnings prompted G7 leaders to agree to release 100 million barrels from their emergency stocks. Elizabeth de Jong is the CEO of Fuel Industry UK. She's told us record high prices are having knock-on impacts.
26: You'll see a transportation cost in almost everything you buy. And if you don't drive, 61% of trains again relies on liquid fuel. fuel.
25: Next, it's emerged a Fly Dubai co-pilot who's accused of trying to hijack a flight to Tel Aviv was enrolled on a remote aviation course at Buckinghamshire New University. Prosecutors from the UAE claim an axe was used during the attack in which the captain was stabbed. Detectives investigating a suspected terror plot in Gloucestershire have bailed a sixth person. It's 6 days since arrests were made and cordons introduced near RAF Fairford. The Prime Minister said officials believe Iran was involved, but the Iranian embassy denies that. Police measures, including a ban on face coverings, are in place as fresh anti-migrant protests take place. Campaigners are gathering in Southampton and in Dover, where Paul Pitt is one of the organisers.
0: We've not come here to cause trouble. We've not come here to inconvenience the local residents, who, by the way, are supporting us.
25: The government's previously said it's taking action to reduce illegal channel crossings. One of Britain's leading rail operators has defended its cleaning arrangements after bed bugs were found. Some southeastern trains are out of service in response to what it says are isolated cases in drivers' cabs. Hugh Barry is an expert in bed bugs. He's given us this advice for anyone concerned.
1: If someone did come into contact with bed bugs on the train, what should they do when they get home? They should take all the clothes off of the door, wash them on 60 and tumble dry them.
25: And the Nations League is continuing later. At 5, England are away against Croatia in front of a much smaller crowd than normal. Scotland visit North Macedonia this evening.
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25: The odd shower in places, but otherwise staying mostly sunny and dry across the UK through the rest of the day. That's the latest. I'm Johnny Freeman.
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12: And right now it's just gone 3 o'clock on your Saturday afternoon. 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

0: proper weekend tune for you here at Hits Radio. It's Max with you. Calvin Harris and Ellie Goulding, I Need Your Love. It's coming up to 3:15 on your Saturday. And what is going on with you for the weekend? 0333 2020 800. I would love to hear what the weekend has got planned for you. Got to say hi to Steve, who's working very, very hard today. Hiya to David and Zeb, heading out to watch the football. Enjoy. Had a message here from Liam, who's going to be spending the weekend catching up on Celebrity Traitors. Yes, it is back on our screens. Very, very excited. But do you know what? I'm not going to give anything away, because if you haven't watched it, like Liam, I don't want to ruin anything for you. But this, for me, was one of the best moments I have ever seen. Obviously, because they're celebrities, they all know each other and they've all, like, you know, encountered each other at some point. Maybe they're really good mates, like Romesh and Rob Beckett. This moment was brilliant.
1: You're a traitor.
2: No, are you a traitor?
1: No. Not really resolved much, has it?
0: No, didn't really, did it? But I absolutely love the fact that we were going to each other like, tell me everything, we're meant to be besties. This guy, not doing too badly in Celebrity Traitors as well, Mr. James Blunt. I think he was a little bit bossy on that whole beach thing. But apart from that, he's been all right, hasn't he? This is his new tune, Circles, on Hits Radio.

0: Taking you back to 2006 with this one from Pink. It's Who Knew from that massive I'm Not Dead album. It's Max here.
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0: And this Friday, you could have £725,000 dropping into your bank account. I mean, just imagine that for one second, right? £725,000, all yours to spend on whatever you want to. How would you spend that cash? How could that transform your life? Well, our latest winner was David.
2: I am flabbergasted. I want to scream. That is incredible.
0: Oh, I just love David already. Congratulations to him. And look, £725,000 could be yours this Friday. You just need to make sure you are in the draw. You can do this right now. 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Now, lines close at 5 p.m. on Friday, and then that is it. 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Good luck. And whilst you get yourself in the draw, I'm going to continue with the big weekend tunes. Joel Corry lined up to play and Shakira in the next few minutes.
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0: That's a proper weekend tune, isn't it? Joel Curry, M&EK, Head and Heart on Hits Radio for you. It's Max here. I've got some Justin Timberlake to play in just a second. I have to say hi to Charlie, who wants to wish his sister Lottie a happy birthday. Happy birthday to you. Mike and Josie are going on their honeymoon tomorrow, currently packing, listening to the tune, saying it's only taken us 2 years to get on our honeymoon. I mean, these things aren't cheap. They take time, guys. Enjoy. Have fun, won't you? Sophie sent this voice note in.
1: 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Can I give a shout out to my fiance Richard?
0: There you go. Consider it done. 0333 2020 800. If you want to shout out or if you want to say hi to anybody today, you can send through pictures, videos, voice notes, whatever you want. It's just like texting your mates. 0333 2020 800 is our WhatsApp number. JT on the way, but first this one from Stella Lefty.

0: has just got herself home to relax. It's Justin Timberlake and Mirrors on Hits Radio. I'm Max. Thanks for keeping me company today. Got to say a massive hello to Dan, who sent this voice note through.
1: Hi, Max. My weekend plans are just rest, rest, and rest.
0: That sounds lush. 0333 2020 800. If you want a shout out today, let me know what your weekend looks like. If you want to say hello to anybody as well, 0333 2020 800. I've got Neil on the line. Neil, what's going on with you today?
2: I'm just finishing work because it's my daughter's birthday.
0: Oh, happy birthday. How old?
2: 12.
0: And what have you got planned for the birthday?
2: We just got some family coming around, bit of food, a few drinks, open presents. She's made plans with all her friends and stuff, so I have no idea what's going on. I'm just taxi.
0: Dad's taxi, perfect.
2: Yeah.
0: Perfect.
2: Nice chilled.
0: You say relaxed and chilled. You're the one that's going to be running around.
2: Yeah, I've got a ham in the slow cooker. I've got to prepare all the salad.
0: Yeah.
2: Put the cake out, put the drinks out. Yeah, I'm not actually going to sit down.
0: No, you're not at all. Oh, I love it. Ray on the way for you in just a sec. Tame Impala and Jelly lined up with Dracula too.
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How good is that sounding for you on Hits Radio? It's Max Knight here. Thank you so much for keeping it here, for keeping me company as well. Look, Hits Radio Breakfast is coming back on Monday. They'll be here from 6 a.m. And there is a whole new note on Fleur's grand piano. Honestly, anyone have any ideas? I am getting stuck on this. It's just so difficult. It's every time I'm like, what is... I know it, but I just don't know it. Do you know what I mean? Also, it's quite a big week on Hits Radio Breakfast. Andrew Garfield is joining Fleur and James on Friday, chatting all about his new movie, The Uprising, and of course, Spider-Man as well. You know there's going to be a lot of banter in that studio as well, so make sure you're joining them, because if you're a fan of Andrew Garfield, I mean, it's going to be a pretty good listen. Always a right laugh as well. Hits Radio Breakfast will be back for you on Monday from 6 a.m. But right now, let's get into this, shall we? Gonna sound perfect for your weekend here at Hits Radio.

0: Love this little shout-y bit at the end of this. Christina Aguilera, What a Girl Wants on Hits Radio for you. That's my last one of today. I've been Max Knight. Thank you for keeping me company on a Saturday. Look, do not go anywhere. The lovely Matt Crabb is coming up next. He's going to be playing you some Taylor Swift, old school Jason Derulo on the way, and some Dasha after the news at 4. Hits
1: 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Day. And a constantly leaking toilet system can waste 400 litres a day.
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19: The top stories this hour. A UK university has confirmed the Fly Dubai co-pilot at the centre of an alleged hijack attempt was enrolled on one of its remote courses in aviation management. The United Arab Emirates Prosecutor General claims an Omani national targeted his colleague with an axe while trying to carry out a terrorist attack. Andrew Nicholson is the chief executive of a company which provides aviation risk analysis. He says international regulations require ongoing security checks for pilots.
20: Those
14: background checks clearly will cover the political leanings of those of the individuals. The question here, though, is whether that information could then be transferred between Oman and the UAE.
19: Next, Donald Trump is claiming a ban on US exports of diesel was never really on the table after warning he may have to do so to protect supplies. The US president's comments prompted G7 leaders to agree to release 100 million barrels of fuel from their emergency stocks. Leslie O'Brien owns a haulage firm in Halifax in West Yorkshire.
16: From January to now, the cost of diesel has gone up 51%, and in monetary terms, I'm paying £43,000 a month more.
19: A sixth man arrested in connection with a suspected terror plot at RAF Fairford in Gloucestershire has been released on bail. The UK-Iranian national was questioned on suspicion of preparation of terrorist acts. Two Iranian nationals have been remanded in custody after appearing in court over an alleged bomb plot that was targeting Greater Manchester's Jewish community. Officials believe Salam Admadian and Rahman Salehi arrived in the UK on a small boat. Buckingham Palace says King Charles won't apologise for slavery, but also won't shy away from the topic. His Majesty will tour the Caribbean later this year. And the build-up's continuing to tonight's Super League Grand Final in Manchester. Warrington face Wakefield at Old Trafford. Rugby league legend Sir Kevin Sinfield is aiming to arrive before kickoff at the end of his seventh charity ultra marathon in 7 days.
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19: A few spots of rain in some areas tonight, but otherwise mostly dry, and a mix of showers and sunny spells tomorrow. That's the latest. I'm Johnny Freeman.
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how's the weeping? And more importantly, how is this weekend looking? Because, right, first weekend of October, it's pay weekend as well. So this weekend, are we splashing the cash? Are we maybe doing a little bit of shopping? Are we maybe out tonight? I don't know. In our 30s? Out? Absolutely not. Maybe tonight it's just a chilled one. The weekend is all about the R&R. Look, I need to hear from you. I need to know what your plans are for the weekend, please. My number, my WhatsApp this afternoon is 0333 20 20 800. That's 0333 20 20 800. I need your name, where you are, and what I'm soundtracking this afternoon, please. You get in touch, and in return, I'll keep the bangers coming. Beyonce, Texas Hold'em, that's on for you after this latest one from Lewis Capaldi.

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2: And a huge congratulations to our latest winner, David. Yesterday, he picked up the phone, had that chat with Gemma Atkinson, and he bagged himself a six-figure cash prize. Oh, and by the way, David entered on a little bit of a whim.
4: It was just a one-off. I don't know. I felt something in my waters.
2: And you know what? It could be your week. I mean, if you enter, you could win, because someone has to win. David was exactly the same. He was like, oh, I'll enter, I'll see what happens. Bagged himself all that money. You could be our next winner. In fact, by this time next week, you could be £725,000 richer. Want it in your bank account in time for next weekend? Oh, go on then. 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You can enter at makemeawinner.co.uk where you'll find phone entry details and all the rules for this network competition. Lines are closing at 5 p.m. on Friday. Once again, it's Gemma Atkinson who is making that call. Once again, we've made it so easy for you to win. If Gemma calls you after 5 on Friday, I mean, you know the deal. You know what you need to do, don't you? You pick up the phone, you'll have that lovely chat with the lovely Gemma Atkinson, and then you're heading into next weekend, £725,000 richer. It's as simple as that. Win to 63103 and best of luck. And for you in the next 15, I'll stick on a throwback from Sia, Unstoppable, and for the lady of the moment, Sienna Spyro is on for you next.
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It's Radio Saturday afternoon, and look, if that's a bit of you, if you love your huge throwbacks, which I know you do, don't forget that JB Gill is looking after things for Kimberly Wyatt on the Hits Radio Throwback. He is back tomorrow night from 7, basically playing you 3 hours of tracks just like that. Right now, you with me, Matt Crabb, and right, I am so pleased that I get to press play on this afternoon. It is hands down one of the biggest dance bangers of the year so far. And if this is the first time that you're hearing this song, I guarantee you're going to have this stuck in your head for the rest of the day. Right now, brand new from Hugel and Ultra Nate, this is Moving to the Sun.

Post Malone and Morgan Wallen, and I Had Some Help on Hits Radio. Saturday afternoon, I'm Matt Crabb, and nice one if you're getting in touch. Always good to hear from you. Always nice to know what I'm soundtracking on a Saturday afternoon. Hi to Lee, who has sent me a little message. Getting ready to go to the Red Bull game. Is this some sort of race? I need to be read in on this, Lee. It's the first one of the season. I need more information, please. Hi to Charlotte, who's in the car this afternoon. Very much looking forward to the Strictly Come Dancing result show tomorrow. I mean, obviously, it's back on tonight. Our very own Will Bess is taking part in the show as well. So, yes, Charlotte, I'm absolutely with you on that. It's going to be a good year for our Will Bess, isn't it? Also, hi to Ethan, who is having a very chilled weekend. Actually, do you know what? Ethan's weekend sounds very nice. All about the R&R, all about the rest and the relaxation, all about catching up on telly this week. I mean, we're into cozy season, aren't we? Like, it's the first weekend of October. So, it's perfectly acceptable, I think.

0: to say no to plans and to absolutely spend a Saturday night on the sofa. Maybe a little cheeky takeaway as well, Ethan. That sounds good, doesn't it? 0333 2020 800 is my WhatsApp number this afternoon. That's 0333 2020 800. Your name and what my soundtrack in, please. And whilst you're getting involved, I'll do some Take That, Shine, and Sugar Babes. Brand new music from them is on for you next.
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cannot begin to tell you how excited I am to see them at Hits Radio Live in Manchester. Take that and shine. It's Hits Radio. I'm Matt Crabb. And look, I hate to be that person who mentions the dreaded M word Monday at the weekend. But Hits Radio Breakfast, Fleur and James about waking you up Monday morning from 6. And right, Fleur's grand piano. Finally, we are going to get another note. If you can tell us what the song is, that song that she's playing on her grand piano, you will win £1,000. You can get the guys on Monday morning by asking your smart speaker to play Hits Radio. And right now, these girlies joining us at Hits Radio Live in Birmingham. They are back with brand new music. This is new from the Sugar Babes. This is Ghost.

0: We are firmly into autumn, firmly into cozy season, but that just serving immaculate summer vibes this afternoon. Louis Fonsi, Daddy Yankee and Justin Bieber and Despacito on Hits Radio. It's Saturday afternoon, I'm Matt Crabbe, and honestly, right, it does feel like we're into proper cozy season because great telly is back on. I mean, this week we had Bake Off, we had the return of the Celebrity Traitors as well, and I feel like we need to talk about the Celebrity Traitors because I feel like it's flying off the handle already. We'll do that in the next 15. Plus, I'll get on confirmed Hits Radio Live artist The Script and Ella Langley's on next.
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15: The top stories this hour. Prosecutors say a Fly Dubai co-pilot accused of trying to crash a plane attacked the captain with an axe. It's also emerged an arrested Omani national attended a remote aviation course at Buckinghamshire New University. Gideon Ewers used to head up the International Federation of Airline Pilots Associations. He says vetting personality and mental health wouldn't have been part of screening for the co-pilots.
16: Licensing is a technical qualification. It's a demonstration that you possess the skills to operate an aircraft safely.
15: Next, President Trump is insisting a ban on US diesel exports was never really on the table. His earlier warnings prompted G7 leaders to agree to release 100 million barrels from their emergency stocks. Elizabeth de Jong is the CEO of Fuel Industry UK. She's told us record high prices are having knock-on impacts.
17: You'll see a transportation cost in almost everything you buy. And if you don't drive, 61% of trains again relies on liquid fuel.
15: Two Iranian nationals have appeared in court charged with preparing acts of terror in Greater Manchester. They're accused of planning to target a Jewish festival and have been remanded in custody. Hundreds of campaigners have gathered to voice concerns about small boat migrant crossings.
18: I would like Andy Burnham to listen to us. Do I believe that he will? No, I don't believe that he will. He's already setting course, a course of action.
15: Paul P Pitt is among activists at a rally in Dover, which has been taking place at the same time as a similar one in Southampton. The government said it's taking action on illegal migration. Police have got a ban on face coverings and other measures in place. England's Nations League game away to Croatia is just getting underway. It's in front of a mostly empty stadium as the home side serve a racism and destructive behaviour ban. Scotland's match away at North Macedonia begins later. And some trains have had to be taken out of service because of bed bugs. Southeastern has apologised and says the issue has only affected drivers' cabs.
14: Weather.
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15: A few spots of rain in some areas tonight, but otherwise mostly dry, and a mix of showers and sunny spells tomorrow. That's the latest. I'm Johnny Freeman.
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And nice one if you're getting involved. Hi to Jake and to Amy in Leeds, heading out into town for dinner and a few drinks later tonight. It's their first proper night out together in mums. Oh, have the best time. Hi to Tom in Coventry, who is taking the dog for an early evening walk before settling in for a takeaway and some Strictly Come Dancing tonight. Very good work. Also, hi to Emma in Croydon, having people around tonight, currently doing the frantic tidy up before everyone arrives. Honestly, I do this all the time. I'm like, oh my God, they're going to notice this, they're going to notice that. People don't notice. It'll be fine, Emma. 0333 2020 800 is my WhatsApp number. That's 0333 2020 800. I need your name, where you are, and what I'm soundtracking this afternoon. Whilst you get involved, I'll stick on the K-pop Demon Hunters Golden. They're on after Alex Warren. This is Ordinary.

mundane, a masterpiece. Oh my, my, oh my, my love. I take one look at you, you're taking me out.

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0: And a huge congratulations to our latest winner, David. Yesterday picked up the phone, had that chat with the lovely Gemma Atkinson and bagged himself a six-figure cash prize. And by the way, David entered on a little bit of a whim this week.
2: It was just a one-off. I don't know. I felt something in my waters.
0: If you've ever had that feeling, you go, oh, do you know what? I'm feeling a bit lucky. Oh, it could be me. Trust that feeling. It happened for David, and this week it could be you. In fact, by this time next week, you could be £725,000 richer. Fancy it? That money in your bank account this coming Friday? Oh, go on then. 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Lines are closing at 5 p.m. on Friday. Once again, it's the lovely Gemma Atkinson who is making that call. Once again, we've made it dead easy for you to win. If Gemma calls you after 5 on Friday, just pick up the phone. You'll have that chat with Gemma and then we'll do it. We'll transfer £725,000 tax-free cash to your bank account straight after that call. It's as simple as that. Win to 63103 and best of luck for you in the next 15. I'll do a huge weekend throwback from Jay Sean and Lil Wayne, and Olivia Dean, So Easy, is on next.
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and Down on Hits Radio. About to press play on a brand new girl group, and I'm calling it right now. These lot, right, will be your new favourite girl group. They are absolutely smashing it. Had a couple of songs over the last few years. They're from LA, but there's just something kind of British about their sounds. And if you haven't heard this yet, I guarantee you're going to have this stuck in your head for the rest of the afternoon, because it is so blooming catchy. I'm telling you right now, your new favourite girl group, brand new from Cat's Eye. This is called Animal, and it plays on Hits Radio.

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1: Fun and Janelle Monáe, and We Are Young on Hits Radio. Saturday afternoon, I'm Matt Crabb. It's the first weekend of October. We are firmly into autumn, firmly into cozy season, also known as good telly season. Like, all the good stuff is back on the box. Obviously, our very own Will Best is on Strictly Come Dancing tonight, but we need to talk about the Celebrity Traitors. Oh, it is back, two episodes in, and it's already chaos. Right, if you haven't seen this, by the way, we are going to do spoilers, but we need to talk about Richard E. Grant. I mean, I know he was excited about the opportunity to be a traitor, but who was it? Was it Joe Lycett? It was, wasn't it? It was like, so what are you then? A faithful or a traitor? Like, no hesitation whatsoever. He's like, well, I'm a traitor. And everyone was like, is he joking? I don't know if he has got away with it. I mean, last night's episode was blooming brilliant. It was a round table episode last night, and the heat is kind of on him, but also Ross Kemp being scared of absolutely everything.

0: everybody doing any little thing. Honestly, the Last Celebrity Traitors was absolutely brilliant, but this time round is so good. It is back on BBC One on Thursday, and we're going to find out the first person who is going to be kicked out of the castle. Right, in the next 15, confirmed Hits Radio Live artist Clementine Douglas with Calvin Harris, and I'll take on a quarry back from Timberland.
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12: 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Hits.

That's so true on Hits Radio. And look, I don't want you thinking about Monday too much on a Saturday afternoon. But don't forget, Hits Radio Breakfast, Fleur and James back waking you up Monday morning from 6. And right, is someone going to guess Fleur's grand piano next week? Like, I think I know what it is, but I do need a couple of extra notes, I think, just to be sure. We're going to get that extra note Monday morning from 6. And next week on the show as well, this is massive. Andrew Garfield is going to be joining Fleur and James next Friday, chatting all about his new movie, The Uprising, and of course, going to be talking about Spider-Man as well. I get the guys back on Monday morning from 6 by asking your smart speaker to play Hits Radio. And right now, this lady is back, and this is so good. New from Taylor Swift, this is Patient Zero.

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0: What a throwback and what a collaboration as well. Timbaland and One Republic, it's Apologize on Hits Radio. And have you heard how much we are handing out this coming week on Make Me a Winner? Frankly, a delicious amount of cash. In fact, right, by this time next weekend, by this time next Saturday, you could be £725,000 richer. What are you saying? Want that money in your bank account this coming Friday? Right, I've got all the details on how you can get yourself into the draw in the next 15. Plus, things from Rema and Selena Gomez, and Bruno Mars is on the way for you next.
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5: The top stories this hour. A UK university has confirmed the fly Dubai co-pilot at the centre of an alleged hijack attempt was enrolled on one of its remote courses in aviation management. The United Arab Emirates Prosecutor General claims an Omani national targeted a colleague with an axe inside the cockpit. Andrew Nicholson is the chief executive of a company which provides aviation risk analysis. He says international regulations require ongoing security checks for pilots.
6: Those background checks clearly will cover the political leanings of those of the individuals. The question here, though, is whether that information could then be transferred between Oman and the UAE.
5: Next, a murder investigation has been launched after a 40-year-old man was shot dead in West London. Officers were called to East Acton just before 8 o'clock last night. They found members of the public had reported hearing gunshots whilst gathering for a memorial service. No arrests have been made yet. A man who was the sixth person to be arrested in connection with a suspected terror plot near RAF Fairford has been released on bail. Searches of two properties in the Westminster area where the 25-year-old was detained have now ended. Hundreds of anti-immigration protesters have gathered in two places on the south coast where they've been met with counter-demonstrators. Crowds marched in Southampton and in Dover where Paul Pitt helped organise a rally.
7: We've not come here to cause trouble. We've not come here to inconvenience the local residents who, by the way, are supporting us. You know, we want a peaceful demonstration.
5: Police say there are plans in place to keep disruption to a minimum. Face coverings have been banned for anyone attending the rallies. President Trump is insisting a ban on US diesel exports was never really on the table. His earlier warnings about stopping supplies of the fuel to Europe prompted G7 leaders to agree to release 100 million barrels from their emergency stocks. And Rugby League Super League Grand Final is just getting underway. Wakefield and Warrington are facing each other at Old Trafford in Manchester. They both never won the title before.
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5: A few spots of rain in some areas tonight, but otherwise mostly dry, and a mix of showers and sunny spells tomorrow. That's the latest. I'm Johnny Freeman.
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9: And right now, you're with me, Matt Crabb, sticking on some Rema and Selena Gomez doing Calm Down after Olivia Dean

Mars and I Just Might on Hits Radio. Saturday evening, and how are you then? How's the week been? And more importantly, what is the plan? What is the vibe for this weekend? Because it's the first one of October. We are officially into autumn, officially into cozy season. And I feel like it's perfectly acceptable now that we've got to this point of year. If someone's like, oh, do you want to go out on Saturday night? No. Just want to stay in. Maybe have a glass of wine, cheeky takeaway. I mean, Strictly's back on telly tonight with our very own Will Best on the show. Maybe you got to catch up on the Celebrity Traitors, Big Brother, oh, Great British Bake Off. Like, honestly, we are absolutely at the point of the year where, nah, we're staying in. But maybe you are out tonight because it is Bay Weekend as well. If you are, right, a track which I guarantee you're going to hear on a dance floor in just a bit. Ding Sagala, Bryn Christopher, Sweet Lovin'. And right now, this lady, one to watch. She's absolutely smashing it. This is brand new from Adela and 8 in LA.

0: Do you know what? This at the weekend, oh, just immaculate vibes. Coolio and Gangster's Paradise.
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0: And a huge congratulations to our latest winner, David. Yesterday bagged himself a six-figure cash prize. And when we asked David why did he enter, he was like, I just had a good feeling, you know.
2: It was just a one-off. I don't know. I felt something in my waters.
0: I'm absolutely one of those people who, when you have a feeling, you've just got to trust it. And maybe you're feeling lucky right now. Maybe you're thinking to yourself, oh, do you know what? I am going to win £725,000 this week on Make Me a Winner. Well, if you haven't got yourself into the draw, you won't. So come on, let's do it right now. Let's get you into that draw. 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Lines are closing at 5 p.m. on Friday. Once again, it's the lovely Gemma Atkinson who is making that call. So if Gemma calls you after 5 on Friday, you know the deal by now. You know what you need to do. You pick up the phone. You'll have that chat with Gemma and then we'll do it. We'll transfer £725,000 tax-free cash straight into your bank account straight after that call. It's as simple as that. Win to 63103 and best of luck. And for you, in the next 15, a throwback which is back in the charts and honestly, so happy it is. Robin's on the way and I'm doing Alex Warren, Fever Dream next.
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Released 10 years ago back in 2016, but back in the charts this year because of the Netflix film Voicemails for Isabel, which, by the way, if you haven't seen, oh my God, is absolutely amazing. And I'm not normally a rom-com sort of person, but it's one of those ones where you're just like, oh, okay, I really want that person to succeed. Oh, okay, I really like this storyline. If you haven't seen it and you've got no plans for tonight, that maybe you've got nothing to watch after you've seen our very own Will Best on Strictly Come Dancing tonight, go and watch it because honestly, it's brilliant. And I love the fact that it's managed to get Robin back in the charts as well. This is Hits Radio, Saturday afternoon. I'm Matt Crabbe. And hey, speaking of charts, don't forget Sam Thompson back on the Hits UK charts tomorrow. And this song, right, it is flying up that top 10. Could it be number one tomorrow? You will find out with Sam Thompson from 4. Right now, brand new from DJ Goja, Jason Derulo and Melody. This is Mi Chico.

0: Smith and Nice to Meet You on Hits Radio. Saturday evening, I'm Mad Crab, and nice one if you're getting in touch. Honestly, right, always lovely to hear from you. Always good to know what I'm soundtracking on a Saturday evening. Hi to Jamie in York, who's getting involved, driving home after a Saturday shift, very ready to get through the front door and do absolutely nothing. He's just put the question on the message. Takeaway? Jamie, do it. You've been at work today. Absolutely treat yourself. Also, hi to Lottie in Preston, who's picking up her sister from work and then heading straight home for a takeaway, watching Strictly Come Dancing. I mean, I said this earlier on in the show. We have absolutely reached that point of the year where it gets to Saturday night. Even though it's pay weekend this weekend, we're just thinking, oh, let's just get the cozies on. Let's just have a nice night in. Also, hi to Jack in Liverpool, who's cooking dinner for his boyfriend tonight and attempting something considerably more ambitious than the usual. Oh, okay. All right. What are we thinking then? Like, I'm thinking Saturday night. So maybe like cozy comfort food, maybe some pasta, maybe gnocchi. Oh, right. I'm getting hungry now. Thanks for getting involved, Jack. 0333 2020 800 is my WhatsApp number. That's 0333 2020 800. I need you name, where you are, and what I'm soundtracking this evening, please. And before Niall's back at 7, I'll do a throwback from the Kings of Leon, and Shakira and Burna Boy, Die Die, is on for you next.
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Kings of Leon and You Somebody on Hits Radio. Saturday evening, I'm Matt Craven. Look, I don't want you thinking about Monday too much, all right? Because I know Monday, we'll start of a new week and all of that. But, right, we're on hand to help because Hits Radio Breakfast is back Monday morning from 6. Fleur and James are going to give you another note from Fleur's grand piano as well. If you can guess the song that Fleur is playing on her grand piano, you will bag yourself £1,000. And this is huge, right? Andrew Garfield is joining Fleur and James next Friday, chatting all about his new movie, The Uprising, and of course, Spider-Man as well. Get the guys on Monday morning from 6 by asking your smart speaker to play Hits Radio. Sorry about Pink, Perfect is on for you after this. Brand new from Ariana Grande, Hate That I Made You Love Me.

0: Pink is perfect on Hits Radio. I'm Matt Crabb, and that is me done. I'm out of here. Enjoy the rest of your weekend. I'll catch you back here next Saturday from 4. Niall Gray, soundtracking your Saturday night. Back with you after 7, doing some Mark Bronson and Bruno Mars, and Joel Corry's on next.
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12: The top stories this hour. Israeli officials have arrived in the United Arab Emirates to join the investigation into an alleged hijack attempt on a Fly Dubai flight. They'll be questioning an Omani national who's alleged to have attacked his colleague in the cockpit on a service to Tel Aviv on Wednesday. Emma Henderson is a former airline captain and aviation expert. She says yearly medical checks for pilots are not foolproof.
13: Of course, somebody could join an airline and then something could change for them, whether it's a mental health thing or whether something else has happened. There's not really anything that picks that up aside from in your annual medical. If you don't want that to be picked up, it's easy to hide it.
12: Next this evening, detectives are treating a man's death in a shooting in West London as murder. The 40-year-old is believed to have been attacked as people gathered for a memorial service in East Acton last night. No one's been arrested so far. The head of Tennessee's prison system is resigning after the failed execution of a woman on death row. Frank Strada will leave his role at the end of the month after 50-year-old Krista Pike survived 2 doses of lethal injection. 2 Iranian nationals have appeared in court charged with preparing acts of terror in Greater Manchester. They're accused of planning to target a Jewish festival and have been remanded in custody. Trains serving London and Kent have had to be taken out of service after bed bugs were discovered. Southeastern's apologised for disruption facing passengers and staff. The operator says the issues were isolated to driver cabs. We've been speaking to Hugh Barry, who's a bed bug expert. He reckons the warm weather this year may be a factor.
14: It's not unusual to get a higher level of bed bugs
7: bug infestations in the summer as we have more people travelling around.
12: And rugby league legend Sir Kevin Sinfield has completed his final challenge to raise awareness of motor neurone disease. He crossed the ultramarathon finish line at Old Trafford in Manchester in time for kickoff in the Super League Grand Final between Wakefield and Warrington.
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12: A few spots of rain in some areas tonight, but otherwise mostly dry, and a mix of showers and sunny spells tomorrow. That's the latest. I'm Johnny Freeman.
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15: Oh yes, but first, it is Saturday evening. We're back then. I'm Niall Gray with you, so should we get into the tunes? This is Mark Ronson and Bruno Mars playing First.

0: Vicky Hill, good evening.
1: How are we?
0: I'm doing well then. The weekend. I feel like we're just getting started, right? 7:10. You let me know your plans then for your Saturday night. If you do want to shout out, what do you want to brag about to the nation tonight? You can do it. Do it guilt-free tonight. You just need to drop me a little voice note over on WhatsApp. 033-2020-800. That is my number. Let's shout you out tonight. Let's get your Saturday night off to the best possible start. And we'll do it with this. Destiny's Child. Here we are, it's Hits Radio.

0: you. Good evening. Hope you're having a great Saturday then. What are you up to? 033 2020 800 over on WhatsApp if you do want to shout out. Just like Carol sent me a lovely voice note saying, loving Hits Radio at the moment whilst enjoying a cheese and onion toasty with a coffee. Very nice. What a lovely weekend plan that is. Happy Saturday to you, Carol. All right, to Jack. Been working all day. Now, just chilling. Just chilling. Nicely done as well. We got Lynn listening in the car on the way to pick up the takeaway. Yes. Good weekend plans. On the way, look, I'm going to get on a confirmed artist for Hits Radio Live. That's Mr. Jason Derulo next.
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It is Saturday evening. You got Hits Radio turned up. That'd be good. My name is Niall Gray. Hey, did you see this week at the VMAs, Madonna won Artist of the Year. Well deserved. And Sienna Spyro, Best New Artist. I like what Sienna Spyro did. I don't know if you've seen this. While she was on the red carpet getting papped, she sort of used an Uno reverse card. She brought a little disposable camera with her onto the red carpet and then started taking photos of the paps. I think it's very sweet. And you know what? They posed very nicely. Maybe they've been waiting for this their whole time. No one ever flips the camera. Right, girls are loud now. Love Machine on Hits Radio.

0: Sounds good. This time of year, doesn't it? Tame Impala, Dracula, as we enter spooky season. Happy Saturday, by the way. Strictly's back on tonight then. Our very own Will Best. I mean, he opened the show. He opened week one last weekend. Big moment for him. He absolutely smashed it as well. By the way, on Monday, catch up with Fleur and James. Hear how we get on Hits Radio Breakfast. And remember, as always, Will. Yes, you are, sir. Right, on the way then. Sugar Babes coming up. And should we play The Wanted next as well? Stay there.
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Oh, yes, Hits Radio Live. It is back. Birmingham, right? 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It's where you can grab your ticket, and they are selling fast. So you got to be quick. Got to be quick. Do it tonight, even. Do it tonight. Sigma right now. This is Nobody to Love.

0: and Jax Jones. Last Day of Summer right here on Hits Radio. All right then, just coming up to 8 o'clock then, I think we got to get on with my Saturday night. Let's do that next. Stay there.
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16: Alrighty then, it is 8 o'clock. Hope you're having a great weekend so far. Let's get into our Saturday night then. This is Dr. Dre and Snoop Dogg now.

Larson right here on Hits Radio, and look, we've reached that point in the show already where we need to get serious, okay? There we go. Now we're talking, now we're serious, all right. Look, it is Saturday night, so that brings me on to my Saturday knighthood. Saturday night with a silent K. So, what do you want to shout about tonight then? What do you want to brag about? Are you having a really, really exciting weekend, or are you having a really dull weekend? Look, either one could win yourself a knighthood. All you need to do is WhatsApp me. 0333 2020 800. And you could be walking away with that prestigious prize of a Saturday knighthood right here on Hits Radio with me. What can you do with that knighthood? What can't you do? Quite a few things. 0333 2020 800. Let me know your Saturday night plans. And we'll do that just after this, Bobby.

0: right here on Hits Radio. All right, how are you spending your Saturday evening then? Drop me a WhatsApp, 0333 2020 800 if you fancy getting yourself and feel like if you're worthy of a Saturday knighthood. So will you let me know? Just like Toby, been painting the house today. Hasn't even left to go for a walk. Maybe go for an evening stroll. You deserve it. It's Sonia celebrating her wedding anniversary this evening. Oh, congratulations. And we got Leah saying, I've had the most boring Saturday ever. Been sorting out my car, and that's it. Oh, Leah. Good Saturday night plans here, though. I did say really exciting or really boring, so you're hitting the brief there. Keep your WhatsApps coming over to me then. 0333 2020 800. And I'll get Bieber playing next.
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0: There we go, Tina Moore right here on Hits Radio. All right, you're hanging out with me, Niall Gray, and it's time for our Saturday night with a Silent K. Who is going to get that knighthood this evening then? Well, let me tell you. Drop me a little WhatsApp, 033 2020 800, just like Margaret, who thinks she deserves a knighthood for sorting out kitchen cupboards this evening on a Saturday. Oof. It's not what dreams are made of, is it, on a Saturday? But I tell you what, good luck. You haven't quite got that knighthood. Nor has Becky, but she is enjoying a glass of wine and board games with the girls tonight. But who has got themselves this Saturday knighthood then? Well, please arise. Sir Jamie, celebrating his birthday, and today got given the birthday present of skydiving. I mean, look, if skydiving doesn't win yourself a Saturday knighthood, I don't know what does. Happy birthday to you as well. Enjoy the skydiving. Let me know how it goes. Becky Hill's on the way, and Batman Scoop next.
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This is Hits Radio. For your Saturday night, hope you're doing well. How's things going then? Look, my name is Niall Gray. I am at the controls here, sorting out your playlist right through into 11 o'clock tonight. I saw this week, Olivia Rodrigo says the thing that she is most proud of. She's done some big things as well, hasn't she? You know, she is arguably one of the biggest pop stars in the whole entire world. She's won countless awards, headlined some huge festivals, like the biggest festivals in the world. You know the thing that she's most proud of, though? It's getting her own flavour of soda in Taco Bell. Okay, why not? I mean, must have been on that sort of bucket list for a long, long time. Maybe this is what we need to take notice here. We need to take some advice from Olivia Rodrigo. Next time somebody asks me, like, oh, what are you most proud of? I tell them I've got a pretty good sleep score. You know what I mean? Be pretty proud of the little things. All right, let's keep the tunes coming in thick and fast then for our Saturday night. This is Moving to the Sun right here on Hits Radio.

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0: Oh, yeah, this is back. The UK's biggest pop party. Are you going to be there at Hits Radio Live? Because that is returning for two nights in November. Now, Birmingham, we've still got tickets. Only just. If you want to see your favourite hits and throwbacks live, then you can grab those tickets for BP Pulse Live on Friday, November the 20th. That is the date that you need to get in the diary. And you could be seeing all of this lot.

0: is one big lineup, isn't it? Get the day in the diary then, 20th of November. That's when you want to be there on Friday. 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Look, we're almost at 9 o'clock then for our Saturday night. Ella Henderson's on the way, and let's get a bit of Joel Corry going as well.
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0: 9 o'clock for your Saturday night. I hope you're having a good one. Right, I'm Niall Gray with you up until 11. Getting back to it now. This is Ella Henderson.

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1: Charlie XCX.
0: Good evening. 9:10 then. Hope you're having a great Saturday night. Hello, I've got to tell you about something that happened to me yesterday. I sort of knew this day was going to come at some point, and I always thought I was going to be ready for it, and I wasn't, right? I'm sure if you've ever been doom scrolling, right, you always see these videos popping up of people that come up to you in the street, you know, like, oh, what are you wearing today? Talk us through your outfit. Who are you wearing? It wasn't one of those guys. Very similar. It was the... What song are you listening to? Oh, man, I got caught so off guard with this. Every time I see these videos pop up, I have a little thing. I'm like, oh, yeah, I'll say this, and I'll come across great. I'll have this whole thing ready to go. Oh, it didn't happen. This guy came over to me. I had my headphones in, walking through London, and he goes, oh, what song are you listening to? I thought, oh, it's here. It's happened. I think I was listening to Empire of the Sun. It's ended up on TikTok. I saw it pop up earlier on. And it was all right. I mean, I acted a bit weird. I mean, I can't explain it. I sort of greeted the guy by making a noise like, ugh. You're not really waiting for something to happen. It finally does, and you're just so not ready for it. Well, look, this is my sign to you, right? Get thinking about it now. And also, I feel like because of this, every day you got to go out wearing an unbelievable outfit just in case that person goes, what are you wearing today? There you go. Prepare for it. It's the weekend, right? Hey, Katy Perry right now. This is Hot and Cold. It's Hits Radio.

0: Eminem with Rihanna right here on Hits Radio. Hope you're enjoying your Saturday and also enjoying a very warm October so far. Surely I wasn't the only one that sort of vacuum packed all of the t-shirts and the shorts into the little vacuum pack bags and then taking them straight back out again. We need those back, right? Tiny Tempers on the way with Zara Larsson, big summer tune as well. You know what? Let's just forget about autumn. Forget about spooky season, right? We'll keep it coming as well. Energy for this evening on the way from those guys, plus a bit of David Guetta and Kelly Rowland next as well. And let's do Shaboozy all on the way at Hits Radio. Hits
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Getting that on for Tom, working the late shift tonight, right up until 1 a.m. Oh, good luck with that one. That's a tough one, especially on a Saturday night, man. But if you do want a shout out tonight, you can let me know over on WhatsApp. Send me a little voice note if you fancy it. My WhatsApp number is 0333 2020 800. Just keep you going. Maybe if you are working hard tonight, maybe you're chilling, maybe you're celebrating something, you let me know. I'll do it just after this. Kesha, TikTok now. Wake up.

0: Yes, Shakira with Burna Boy. Right, you got Hits Radio 1. My name is Niall Gray. Keeping the soundtrack coming right through into 11 o'clock tonight. Hey, Pharrell Williams is on the way next.
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Waters playing right here on Hits Radio. Hey, I hope you're having a great Saturday night then. Don't know if you saw Strictly earlier on, but Will Best, he did an unbelievable performance. You got to make sure you're listening to Hits Radio Breakfast, because Fleur and James, they're going to be getting the lowdown. They're going to be getting all the behind-the-scenes gossip from him. Find out how he well and truly got on then Monday. But right now, bit of Taylor Swift. This is Shake It Off now.

0: confirmed artists that are going to be there at Hits Radio Live in Birmingham on the 20th of November. Are you going to be there, though? 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
0: But first, you got me, Niall Gray, with you for another hour. It is 10 o'clock. Your Saturday night is on, and this is Sophie Ellis-Bextor playing right now.

You know what? I've been loving this song throughout summer, but it does sound a little bit nicer this time of year, doesn't it? The cozy season. Halloween's approaching. That's Tame Impala with Dracula right here on Hits Radio. I've also been seeing a lot of Instagram stories this weekend of people going to Fright Night. We are back, aren't we? I was scared for summer to end, but now that sort of the colder months are here, I'm excited. Let's embrace it. Halloween's coming. Hey, this is now called Set You Free here on Hits Radio.

0: getting busy for our Saturday night. Right, you can let me know what you're up to then this evening. What am I soundtracking? You let me know and I'll sort out the energy tonight. Ariana Grande is coming up just after David Guetta with Sia. Hits Radio.
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Miss Ariana Grande playing for our Saturday night. Right, I'm Niall Gray, and you got me right up until 11 o'clock tonight. I'm soundtracking whatever you might be up to. You can let me know, by the way, if you do want a shout out, just like Jess and Amy over in Essex, doing their makeup and getting ready for a birthday party. That's a late start for a Saturday, isn't it? Still getting ready at this time at 10 o'clock. Hey. Maybe I'm getting old. Maybe I'm getting old. I don't know. Jono is still feeling rough. I can relate to Jono. Jono is still feeling rough after work drinks last night. Having a quiet one this evening. There you go. The opposite to Jess and Amy then. Well, look. I will keep the chilled vibes coming then for you, Jono. Jason Derulo now. He's going to be there at Hits Radio Live. This is right.

So when it's black, this insomniac, take an original tack. 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

Faithless. Sounding good for the weekend, isn't it? Hey, are you getting ready for the UK's biggest pop party? Because it is back. You know about this, right? Hits Radio Live is returning to Birmingham this November for a weekend of all of your favourite hits and throwbacks. And just in case you have missed that lineup, all of these guys are going to be there.

0: What an unreal lineup this is. 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And you can get yours right now at Hits Radio Live. 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That's where you get those tickets, right? And they're selling pretty fast as well. So make sure you get in there nice and quick. And do stay there as well tonight, because Calvin Harris is on the way, Sabrina Carpenter, and let's do Blue next.
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Hey, summer might be over, but that guy right there, Calvin Harris, doesn't rest. Of course he doesn't. He's Calvin Harris. It's going to be headlining this new electronic music festival next weekend. It's the same promoters that do Coachella as well, so you know it's going to be a big one. Right, keeping the Saturday tunes coming then. Let's play this, Adela.

0: by the end of this song. And there we go, we are finishing up with a bit of Justin Timberlake right here on Hits Radio. Well, that is it from me then, but do stay there because the one and only Stephanie Hurst, she is on the way next. You have a great rest of your Saturday and I will see you next weekend. Hits
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8: Thanks, Niall. 11 o'clock Saturday night. Shall we do this then for the next 3 hours? The biggest 90s, noughties, and 10s dance throwbacks as the belters are on.
9: The

almost 10 past 11, Saturday night. This is Hits Radio. I'm Stephanie Hurst. Hope you had a good week. Good to be back with you. Oh. Alison Limerick. That's in the 100-year club, isn't it? Oh, what do I mean by the 100-year club? Ah. In 100 years.

belter for you coming up on the Hits Radio Turntable shortly. Our forgotten belter, one of the biggest dance tunes of all time. And tonight's future belter, oh, Chris Lorenzo is back. With Chromeo, their new tune, Fancy Footwork. It is so good. Bear Step, Kling End, Angie Bell, as we play you the belters every single Saturday night here at Hits Radio.

is on. Hello to Aaron. I think your name is Aaron. We met the other day and he was talking about how he loves the show and said, you really do have a hits radio talent. Yes, it's at the side of me. And it's currently going round at 45 revolutions per minute. And on it is tonight's final belter, the late Paul Johnson.

0: can drop that in a DJ set right now in 2026 and it'll still go off. The huge, bouncing, four-to-the-floor tune that was everywhere in the final year of the 90s, 1999, from the legendary late Chicago house DJ Paul Johnson, who we sadly lost in 2021. Reaching number one on the US Billboard Dance Play Club chart, and here in the UK, peaked at number five on the UK chart. Played from the original vinyl 12-inch, Paul Johnson, Get Down, another vinyl belter for you next week. And stay with us at Hits Radio, Armand van Helden next.
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11: And now, the weather.
12: Outside, gloomy skies, a persistent drizzle, and a chilly wind blowing from the west, north, east, and south.
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0: Just gone 12 midnight tonight's Forgotten Belter on the way along with LMFAO. But first up, Powerhouse and Dwayne Harden. What you need on Belters.

0: ATFC, Bad Habit, 9:15. Gosh, it flies by on Saturday night, doesn't it? 90s, 90s, 10s and 20s dance throwbacks. I'm Stephanie Hurst. Each week on the show, I play one of those tunes that you don't get to hear too often. And this...
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Yeah, when I walk on by, girls be looking like damn, be fly. 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

0: iconic production duo Masters at Work, Kenny Dope Gonzalez. And the video for this, directed by a young Guy Ritchie.
1: Yeah.
0: Long before Lock, Stock and Two Smoking Barrels, of course, and these other movies.

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Freaks. The Creeps get on the dance floor on the way. And Freemasons first up. Beat Freaks. Somebody's watching me as we play the biggest 90s, 90s, 10s and 20s dance throwbacks till 2 a.m.

the reworking of it sober now. Freemasons with Amanda Wilson and Watching. You're going to love our future belt after one this morning. You really are. Chris Lorenzo and Romeo are back with their new tune, Fancy Footwork. That is on the way. First up, Freaks, Creeps, Get on the Dance Floor. Hits Radio's Belters.

0: and three. Goodness me. What a tune. And then it was back in 2007, reworked. Get on the dance floor on Hits Radio's Belters. Stay with us, Alex Gardina on the way and Living Joy's Dreamer next.
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on before 1 o'clock this morning. Along with Alice Gaudino and Crystal Waters, Destination Calabria. But first, oh, the Disclosure Boys. Those two brothers have created some banging.

0: This was Everywhere 2011. 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Example, Change the Way You Kiss Me. I guarantee you'll miss me. Cause you change the way you kiss Hard me. Hardfire and Duke Dumont after one.
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